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0: Natalie Merchant from The Coast, from her Tiger Lily album, that was Carnival. Paul Simon before that with the acoustic demo version of Train in the Distance. Joni Mitchell in there with Carrie from the Blue release. And Doobie Brothers teamed up with Peter Frampton for Let It Rain from the 2020 release from that collaboration. Coming up next, we're going to take one that's talking all about baseball.
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0: Now, just talking sports for a second. Congratulations to the New York Knicks, who won the NBA Finals last night. Congratulations going out to the U.S. men's national soccer team, who won their first round in the World Cup. And for all those Giant fans out there, good luck, boys. This one comes from the album that John Fogerty did, All About Baseball. It's Center Field, John Fogerty from The Coast.

0: Electric Flag from the Coast, Groovin' Is Easy. Steve Winwood before that, Don't You Know What the Night Can Do? And John Fogerty gave us one from the Centerfield album, that was Rock and Roll Girls. Next, why don't we do an album produced by a drummer for another drummer? 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
0: So back in the days when there were record companies who actually developed talent, I don't know what they really do now except put things out, you would pick a producer who really gets where you're coming from. And that's what Don Henley did when he became determined to put out his Inside Job solo album. He picked Heartbreakers ex-drummer Stan Lynch as producer from the coast.

0: Kinks from the Coast Well-Respected Man. Van Morrison before that gave us one from the Moondance release. That was Caravan. And Don Henley got us started, produced by Heartbreaker drummer Stan Lynch. They're Not Here, They're Not Coming from the album Inside Job. And they're not coming because they're all going to Tall Guy Brewing tonight to see Stephen Bates perform starting at 7 o'clock. Find out more about this and all the live music we know about and so much more on the Coastline calendar at KOZT.com. Coming up next, we're going to put on a primitive streak.
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0: If you knew that Primitive Streak was an album from the Subdudes, well, good on you. 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First clue happens around 6:15 or a little later. It'll get your brain going and it could score you some cool Coast gear. But whether you win or not, it just helps to engage the brain. So Racine's Incredible Rock Quiz, brought to you by Racine's Art and Office Supplies, inside the Spunky Skunk Toy Store on Franklin Street in Fort Bragg. So, from the album Primitive Streak, Subdudes, from the Coast.

Jim Queskin and the Jug Band from the Coast with Maria Muldaur on the kazoo solo. That was Ella Speed from Garden of Joy. Fleetwood Mac before that with The Chain. Linda Ronstadt gave us a concert performance in Hollywood of Desperado. And Subdudes got us started with one from their Primitive Streak release. That was Do Me a Favor. Well, we are now into the 6 o'clock hour, the final hour of the Cup of Joe show, and I'm going to kick that off with some brand new music from the album Future Soul. It's the Tedeschi Trucks Band here on Mendocino County's FM, KOZT, Fort Bragg. Our friends just call us the Coast.

But when you light that funny cigarette, would you pass it back to me? I'm feeling a little down and out, and it'll keep me company. I'm just a long-lost sinner, living life here on the line. I'll give it right back to you. I know it's not really mine. Don't put it out, not right yet. It's burning pretty good. Maybe I'll have one more toke. Do you think I should? Ooh, days go by. I just sit around and get real high. Ooh, what a glow. I just hang out, they come and go. Hey, the walls are starting to move. The floor's way down there. What a buzz it is. There's electricity in the air. Boy, I'm feeling really gone. 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I think I'll have another one. I'm just another fool. You know, they say it's illegal, but what isn't these days? No matter what you do, there'll be somebody on your

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Everybody's gone but me.

0: J.J. Cale from the Coast, Days Go By. Jesse Colin Young before that with Light Shine, the title track of his 74 release. And the Tedeschi Trucks Band got us started in the 6 o'clock hour with one from the new album, Future Soul. That was the best advice anybody can give right now. Be kind. Coming up next, we're going to go all the way to Asia. That's A-J-A.
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0: As Steely Dan was known to do, they cast the drummer to fit the song. This one, the incredible groove of Bernard Purdy. From the Asia album, it's Steely Dan. From the Coast.

0: You two from the coast staring at the sun. Robert Plant before that gave us one from the Now and Zen release. That was Ship of Fools. And Steely Dan got us started behind the incredibly soulful groove of Bernard Pretty Purdy. That was Deacon Blues from the Asia album. Well, we've got acoustic performances coming up and live music performances coming up locally. We'll talk about that after this.
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0: 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This one comes from his complete 2012 performances collection when he was otherwise sidelined with vocal cord problems. It's John Mayer from the coast.

0: Santana teaming up with Dave Matthews on vocals for Love of My Life. Bob Dylan, before that, with one from the Blonde on Blonde release that was Just Like a Woman. The question is, will he or will he not perform that tonight as he takes the stage at the Greek in Berkeley? And John Mayer got us started with the acoustic version of Speak For Me from the complete 2012 performances collection. John Mayer from the Coast. Well, it's time for me to make my way out and make Vicky welcome and let her get started on the echo of the Monterey Pop Festival, the 59th anniversary. We'll do that right after this.
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0: This is Joe Cetus, and thanks for hanging out with me for a Sunday afternoon. And I will look forward to getting together next weekend, same time, same channel. So I look forward to seeing you then, at least in your ear. Now, make way for Vicky to come in, who's bringing us the Monterey Pop 59th anniversary flashback tonight. Thanks to the fine folks at Bruce Fournier, financial advisor, and Sally Coppage of your hometown Edward Jones office on Ukiah Street in Mendocino, making sense of investing. They do know how to invest their money in great music. So I'm out, Vicky's in. I'm going to leave you in the musical hands of somebody who performed at the No Nukes concert at the Hollywood Bowl 45 years ago today. From the album Looking East, it's Jackson Browne. Good Sunday evening to you. From the Coast.

0: Hey folks, it's Vicki now on Mendocino County's FM, KOZT Fort Bragg. Our friends just call us the coast. Yay! And you know what? It is time. It is time to start the last segment of the Monterey Pop Festival. Ah, did you listen yesterday? Sorry, Joe. All right, everybody say goodnight to Joe. Goodnight, Josita. Yeah, we play closest to the weekend in June that it was back in 1967, which was June 16th, 17th, and 18th. But, of course, we were paying ours the 12th, 13th, and 14th. It's the closest. Yeah, it was. Uh-huh. Great acts. And this is the 59th anniversary of the whole thing. Wow, pretty cool. 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Let's go ahead and just have some fun listening. I watched the documentary the other day. It was so good to watch. Let's now listen. It'll be great to listen to. All right, Monterey Pop from the coast. And here you go.
1: Monterey Pop will always be Grace Slick's favorite festival.
2: I felt the closeness and just amazement at Monterey because people were comfortable. There was enough area for everybody to sit, to go to the bathroom, to buy food. It was a pleasant day. It was the first time many of the bands had met each other. So we were all really marveling at each other. It was just one good group of people right after another, and different kinds of music, you know, Jimmy to Ravi Shankar, Mamas and Papas, The Who, Jimi Hendrix. I mean, it was just nuts. They had a backstage where there was food always being cooked and everybody wandering around meeting each other, all these musicians. Monterey was a real well set up and wonderful thing to be at. It just, the whole thing just felt good.

0: Buffalo Springfield with Rock and Roll Woman and Bluebird. The Who's performance at Monterey was very controversial, sharing their views, Chris Hillman, Al Kooper, and Country Joe McDonald.
1: It wasn't fashionable to be violent for anybody at that time. That's why it was so weird to see Hendrix and The Who breaking their equipment, because as entertainment, you know, that was just weird, because we all were trying to be cool and mellow and groovy and have good vibes, you know?
2: That's such a moot point. Why focus on that part of it? You got to look at what The Who were and are. What a great band they are. And I'm a big Who fan. I thought their energy and their material I never even paid attention to him breaking his guitar on stage. It didn't matter to me.
3: Pete Townshend is like a thing unto himself. He's a groove player. He really defined the whole groove that the band did. The only guitar player that's even close to his category is the guy from U2, The Edge.
4: Thank you. It's quite a beer in Monterey from us. Here's an old rock and roll number now, one of Eddie Cochran's old ones, one called Summertime Blues.

0: Thank you.
1: Bob Weir on the Pig Pennish, Grateful Dead, and David Crosby.
2: Pigpen was our showman, and he also played harp and the organ, the B3, and sang the blues real well. He was pretty authoritative with blues. He was good. And we were his backup band, by and large. We did songs like Garcia sang, and I sang a few. But we were sort of blues-oriented as a band back then. We listened to a lot of black music on the radio.
3: The Dead have their own way of doing it. They're sort of like a big electric Dixieland band. They don't play music the way other people do. They have the two drummers, and then they have three running streams, sort of the way the clarinet, trumpet, and trombone work together in a Dixieland band. You know, there are three counterpointing, fairly independent streams of the two guitars, you know, Bobby and Terry, and then the bass, Phil. There's nothing like it.

0: 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The Grateful Dead.
1: Oh, I would have loved to have been there. How about you? Oh, you were? Well, I'm glad. Got more coming up.
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1: Oh boy, this set at the Monterey Pop Festival. It's got Janis. Yep, let's sing along. And another treat that you're going to love. Okay, here we go. Monterey Pop, right here from the coast.
3: Before we get started, we want to officially welcome you to the first of the third part of the first annual International Monterey Pop Festival. I'd like to mention, thank you. I'd like to also mention that, not yet. I'd like to mention also my brother couldn't be here tonight because of various reason. And working with someone else, like you work with your brother, my brother's a straight man, it's kind of difficult. I kind of find it difficult talking and being with you people because no one's straight here either. So.
4: We're down in Monterey Pop on the last night of the Pop Festival, June 18th, 1967.
5: I think that maybe I'm dreaming. Monterey! Monterey!
4: Dennis Hopper. It all seems far away now, like something out of a history book. Social historians called it the Aquarian powwow that set the precedence. Nobody knew for sure how many people would gather in Monterey. When the so-called love crowd revealed itself in such great numbers, they validated the new music and rock and roll came of age, requiring the world to take notice.
6: This hour, the Monterey Pop Radio Concerts feature the complete set from the Mamas and the Papas, and the young and unknown Janis Joplin with Big Brother and the Holding Company. Michelle Phillips.
7: I was shocked because I had never heard a white girl sing blues.
6: Eric Burden.
8: I thought her performance was electrifying. I mean, she was always good. I never saw a bad gig with Janis.
6: And Papa John.
9: As soon as she hit the stage, she just settled in and just hit her groove and went right for it. What?

0: They loved Janis.
1: And when she came off stage, she was crying. She couldn't believe that she'd gone over so well. That it was such a, you know, emotional experience for her.
2: Lou Adler.
3: There was no price that could have been set for this particular group of talent at that time. It was the hierarchy of the record business and the music world. They had to be drawn to it first in the spirit of what it was, the gathering of all of these musicians, the fact that the money would be used for charity.
2: Roger McGuinn and David Crosby of the Byrds.
4: It couldn't happen any other way. There wasn't enough money to do it. You couldn't have hired all those acts. Everybody wanted to be a part of it. Because, you know, if you weren't a part of it, you were left out.
5: We never had any question about whether we were going to get paid for it or not. We never intended to get paid for it. We always knew that it was for a charity of some kind.
2: Many musical centers came together at Monterey. Country Joe McDonald comments on the mix.
6: Well, you could see Ravi Shankar, English rock and roll, Otis Redding, which, you know, and San Francisco and L.A., music all together in one place. No one had ever done that before.
3: We wanted to have the best possible sound systems for everyone, the best monitoring systems, food on a 24-hour basis, the best first-class transportation. We wanted the best possible concert on every level for those artists that would appear there.
7: Everyone got equal billing and everyone was treated equally well.
6: Putting us all together on the same stage with kind of equal co-star billing, that was pretty unique.
8: It was like another world, another planet. People were there really with the spirit of when you go to San Francisco, wear flowers in your hair.
9: You guys introduced to you a real good friend of ours from a long time ago. I mean, he's still a good friend of ours. John and I are from a place called Alexandria, Virginia, which is right outside of Washington, D.C. I can't believe it. Even if you do whistle, I won't believe you're from there. But anyway, thanks for the effort. So is this next guy we're going to introduce to you. John's known him for a long time. We worked together in a group called the Smoothies back in 1946. Then they were known as the Journeymen. Then they were known as the New Journeymen. Then they were known as the Mamas and the Papas. And somewhere along the line, we lost this gentleman who's going to sing a song for you that's a big hit all over the country. John wrote it and produced it, but that's not the only reason it's a hit. This guy has the most beautiful voice. I just love his voice. I'm going to sit down and get myself into a mood. If you're going to San Francisco, Scott McKenzie.

0: Scott McKenzie with If You're Going to San Francisco.
1: I remember singing that. Going to the hills of Tennessee and Kentucky and Tennessee. My girlfriend had moved to Fort Campbell, Kentucky. Her father was a colonel in the Air Force, and I went to go visit her. And I remember driving in a Volkswagen bus on the curvy, windy streets in Tennessee, because her house was, one side was Tennessee, one the other was Kentucky, and singing that song and going, I want to go to San Francisco, yes!
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0: Tommy Smothers.
1: To be at Monterey was one of those kind of things when you're going through life, you're just a lot of serendipities involved in your lives. You never know what's going to turn you around. I was fortunate to have been there and be a part of some kind of thing that doesn't happen very often. And in fact, nothing like it's really happened since that time. I think everybody had a good time. No one got hurt and experienced a lot of strange and wonderful potentials.
0: Dennis Hopper.
2: I felt totally safe there. You know, I remember the police with flowers in their hair and so on. Bummer control, so if anybody got too far out, they took care of them. And I really felt comfortable and safe.
0: Lou Adler produced the Mamas and the Papas records.
3: John and Michelle were completely consumed by the idea of doing the pop festival and spent all the preceding weeks in Monterey, both as organizers and then as artists. Cass, who had recently given birth to a daughter, joined us later. And Denny, if my memory serves me right, Denny kept us all waiting and wondering if he was going to make it at all and arrived shortly before they were to go on stage.
4: International Pop Music Festival closes. I feel a little blocked out with happiness. Ladies and gentlemen, the Mamas and the Papas.

been something. Something we can really be proud of, everybody. 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Yesterday we were walking along, just looking at the booths and jewelry and things, and everything was so quiet and peaceful and such good vibrations. Really put everybody who thought this thing was going to go off badly uptight, and let's thank God for that. Yeah, we're going to have this every year, you know. You all can stay if you want. I think I might. This is a great dream come true. This is really great. We get to close it out because we're the tallest. Well, John's the tallest. And I'm the heaviest, except me and Pigpen keep getting mistaken for one another. But I keep telling them I'm the one with the tattoo, so they'll know the difference. We'd like to sing a song that was based upon this very great land in which we are now sitting and squatting upon. It's also a song that is partially responsible for our enormous wealth. And we'd like to sing it for you. Honesty is the best policy, anyway.

0: California Dreamin', Got a Feelin', and Straight Shooter. We'll be back with more of the complete set from the Mamas and the Papas. And in our next hour, Jimi Hendrix sets his guitar and the musical world on fire.
1: Oh, yeah, I sure love the Mama and Papas. Mama and Papas. There were two of them. Two Mamas, two Papas. Ah, yeah. Hey, today, according to the Coast Book of Days, is World Blood Donor Day. So all of us that give blood, celebrate today. There's nothing real close to me to get one done the rest of this month, but I will be doing it as soon as it comes back to the Fort Bragg area or the Mendocino, because they have the fire brigade donor drives, and yeah, got to help all of them. Okay, I am myself A plus, which is the second most common. O positive is the most common, but the universal donor is O negative. Did you know that? Okay, well, you do now.
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1: Okay, back to, yes, celebration of the 59th anniversary of the Monterey Pop Festival, and right here from the coast.
0: On the final night of the concert, nobody wanted it to end. David Crosby, Lou Adler, and Mama Michelle talk about the festival and the music.
3: John was a real taskmaster, and he expected us to live up to certain standards that he had. He knew the sound that he wanted to get, and that sound was a vocal blend of a tenor, a baritone, a soprano, and a contralto, and he wanted that to blend.
4: And he was a monster as far as getting them to work. I mean, he was tireless. He would work 20 hours a day if he had to in order to get the sound. Cass was always wanting to leave early. John was always wanting to stay late. Cass would come up with any excuse involving anything, and nothing was sacred in order to get out of there. This one particular case, she was using the fact that she was pregnant. It could have been in her sixth or seventh month, but she was sure she was going into labor. John refused to let her out of the studio unless she finished one of the parts on one of the tracks.
5: Cass was probably one of my very best friends in the world. Cass always sang great. She was probably one of the funniest people you ever want to meet anywhere.
0: Dennis Hopper.
6: She had a great laugh. She was brutally honest, but she was fun. And she could tell you things just like they were. And you accepted them because of the way she told you. Mama Cass was one of the most delightful women that I've ever met in my life.

0: life, and I just really loved her.
1: Tommy Smothers.
2: She was so unassuming, you know, her size and her personality seemed like this great outgoing, but she was a shy person, and she was sweet, very, very sweet.
3: She was extremely lovable, and a girl who had a great sense of humor.
0: And she had big demands. She wanted a lot of everything, and got it to the most part. She had a great vocal instrument. She had a beautiful voice, and she can do a lot with it.
4: And John was an innovative arranger and writer, and Cass had the voice of destiny. I mean, she was just a great singer.
5: There were a lot of rumors tonight that my ex had a war. Gentlemen, I would be here. I say ex, because I've never made it a practice to associate with men with hair on their faces. Present company second, of course. This song I recorded in hopes that John would hear it. And he did, and he loved it, and he came and introduced himself to me and thanked me for all the money we'd helped make for him.
6: Thanked her probably.
5: Money is a universal language, except tonight when it's music, and all weekend when it's been music. And boy, how about Mike Bloomfield? I'd like to throw in a plug there. You're going to hear a lot about him. People have heard a lot about him already, but boy, watch out. Here comes that playboy, playboy. So we like to sing this song, which is kind of a plaintive plea on my part. It got me what I wanted. I hope it gives you what you want. No rumors. Somebody asked me today when I was going to have the baby. That's funny.

0: 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Thank you.
1: And now moving briskly across the country.
2: And a stage at the same time.
1: And a stage at the same time.
2: Yes, what is it?
1: We would like to tell you about our old neighborhood.
2: Yeah.
1: We won't. We'll move up now. In New York.
2: I'm looking for a place to sit down myself.
1: Spanish Harlem. It's a place that we should have lived, I'm sure. All of us.
2: Where was that, Dennis?
1: Oh, Gypsy.
3: The ride wasn't there.

0: Peter Palacio.
1: Oh, yeah.
0: Electric Zirngiddle.
1: Yes.
0: Pardon me, my dear. Pardon me. Coming through.
1: Okay, Maiden's Prayer.
0: Pardon me. Hot stuff.

0: Al Cooper.
1: And they had a great band, too. Had Eric Hoard on guitar and Eddie Ho on drums, who were great musicians that no one ever heard of, really, until they played with the Mamas and the Papas. They were successful via that route. They were just, you know, ultimate professionals. They just came on and, you know, they had their thing down. They could do it live. They could do it on records. They, you know, and that was just like a commercial thing that was very successful at the time. And the fact that they were instrumental in putting the show together, you know, made it like, you know, they were the Mamas and Papas of the festival, you know, the moms and dads of the festival, which was nice, too.
2: Hey, it is time to say this is Mendocino County's FM, KOZT, Fort Bragg. Our friends just call us the Coast. We've been celebrating the Monterey Pop Festival, the 59th anniversary. Yeah, I hope you're enjoying it as much as I am. You can probably sing along to most of the songs, if not all. Okay, let's listen to some stuff going on at the college.
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5: Aha! I try and interject a little culture in her life whenever I can. Jimi Hendrix,
6: like to
5: pick.
6: You.
5: She's at it again, folks. A new dream is born. Oops.
7: What do you mean, oops?
8: I'd like to introduce you to our zoo.
5: I hope so.
8: That travels along with us.
9: Not such a zoo here.
8: Not such a zoo. Yes, such a zoo here. Playing lead guitar for us is an escapee from the San Diego Mental Hospital. The doctor, Eric Hoard. The doctor. Playing drums for us is a young man from Chicago, Fast Eddie. Fast Eddie. That he also specializes in hubcaps and car radios. Thank you. Let's place your order. So. Playing bass for us is the fellow who records everything with us also. It's Joe Osborne. Joe Osborne. On piano, Larry Nechtel.
5: Yeah.
8: Larry Nechtel. Fantastic.
5: You can't see him, but he's there.
8: I'd like to introduce you to our Mexican gypsy, Michelle, Mama Michelle.
10: It's Indian tonight.
8: And our psychedelic mushroom, Mama Cass. Mama Cass.
5: It's my distinct duty to introduce to you the gentlemen members of our organization. First, our sex symbol. Always first and primary. Also, rock and roll's answer to the Marshall Plan. Being that he is a Canadian citizen and here legally now for the first time in 3 years, it's nice to have you with us. Papa Denny Doherty. And last but certainly not least, on my extreme left, geographically, if not to say politically, the gentleman who writes all of our original material and good portion of the material that we steal. A fine man, a great musician, and a hell of an American, John Phillips. Chairman of the board. It's close enough, I think.

0: Tuesday, the Ukiah Library is having a pop-up. Yeah, from 10 a.m. to 1 p.m. It's at the Todd Grove Park. And it looks like they have lunch for children 18 and under. And after you have your lunch, then you get to have some fun with some books and some games and crafts and even some STEM activities. That, again, is Tuesday, 10 a.m. to 1 p.m. at Todd Grove Park. Yep, you know some kids? They might need some lunch and some schooling. No, not schooling, some books. All righty.
1: 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And then there's fishing aboard any number of vessels out of Noyo Harbor. 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
0: Got some more Hendrix here on the Monterey Pop Festival and on the coast. From the coast.
2: I think that maybe I'm dreaming. Monterey!
3: Monterey! Eric Burdon. By the end of the third day of the Monterey International Pop Festival, it was obvious to everyone, the performers, the audience, vendors selling me God's eyes and tie-dyes and dripping psychedelic posters. Something had happened.
4: Dennis Hopper.
5: There was nothing better in my life than the Monterey Pop Festival that I remember.
6: One year later, in 1968, I made a movie called Easy Rider that was a reflection of what I had felt the Monterey Pop Festival.
7: Booker T. Jones.
8: Monterey was, for society, a pendulum swing. It was a first and an only. In Monterey, it happened a million times on a human level, which was special for this earth.
7: Bob Weir.
9: I had a great time. I met a lot of people. And it was also edifying to see the way other people did it, all the groups from England and all across the country coming together and influencing each other. It was a big deal.
7: Tommy Smothers.
10: So exceptional that nothing ever happened like it again. Really, no problems. No problems. The only problem was just how happy could you get without hurting yourself.
7: It was the best of all possible worlds, listening to the best of all possible music. Monterey Pop performer Al Cooper.
11: They had a few guitar players there. Bloomfield and Steve Cropper, Elvin, Paul Simon, Henry Vestein, Sam Andrew, Barry Milton, John Cipollina, Steve Miller, Pete Townsend, Steve Stills, Jerry Garcia, Jimi Hendrix.
12: He was certainly a great guitar player. He became part of the guitar. It was like an extension of his feelings and his sex and everything that he was unmatched in that.

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Just give me 1 second to get down to business. Yeah, I dig, brother. It's really out of sight here. Didn't even rain. No buttons to push. All right, now I'd like to dedicate this song to everybody here with hearts, any kind of hearts and ears. Go something like this here.

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Mr. Lonely Bud, you know you only used to get just an A. Nobody here taught you how to live on the streets, and now you just gonna have to get used to it. 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

0: First time I saw Hendrix, first time anybody saw Hendrix, I'd heard about him, but that was the first time anybody had seen him. And my God, you know, we all sat there with our jaws dropped. You know, we couldn't believe anybody could do that. Nobody had ever seen or heard anybody play guitar like that before, ever.
1: 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Eric Burdon.
2: This was really the first time that he'd had the chance to play it to his own people. So he, you know, he just went for it. And had special guitars that he was going to sacrifice for the gig, you know, that he'd been saving, you know. And the afternoon before, he painted them out in the sun, you know. And he started to look more and more and more and more like an Indian to me, you know. As the weekend went by, he was turning into an Apache warrior, you know. It was like he started out as an American black on Friday night, and Saturday night he was Comanche, and by

0: Sunday night, the night of the concert, he was an Apache warrior, you know, just out to kill.
1: Yeah, what's happening, brother? Here's something else. We got a little thing called Foxy Lady. My fingers will move, as you see. You don't hear no sounds as you hear, but dig this.

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No, this kind of... Yeah. Well, Dave, we got our own little Rock Me Baby, and it goes something like this here. The words might be wrong, but that's all right. Dig this anyway.

0: The Jimi Hendrix Experience with Rock Me Baby and Foxy Lady. Many at Monterey had their perceptions altered on the spot by all the new music. But no one had the virtuosity, the raw genius of Jimi Hendrix, a brilliant innovator who explored uncharted territory.
1: But he loved Dylan. Yes, he did. Me too. Alrighty. Alright, we'll be back with Monterey Pop Festival after this.
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1: All right, back to Monterey Pop. Gonna have some more Hendrix right here from the coast.
0: Monterey was the first American appearance of the Jimi Hendrix Experience with Noel Redding on bass and Mitch Mitchell on drums. They stunned the audience and astonished fellow musicians. David Crosby still hasn't gotten over it.
3: Hendrix evolved his own completely individual way of playing guitar. He did all kinds of stuff nobody else did. To him, the guitar was a much more fluid, completely without rules instrument. It was more like a synthesizer. I have heard him play battles, babies crying, people talking, dinosaur fights, airplanes crashing, bombs falling, machine guns. It was sound. He could do anything.
4: Oh man, it was so groovy, man, in England, man. These two cats, Bob Dylan's grandmother and Queen Bee over on drums. Man, we had so much fun, brother, but we all went. Yeah, this is Noel Redding on bass anyway. Nobody doesn't know us, okay? Noel Redding on bass. We have Mitch Mitchell on drums. Oh no, I think I'm out of tune. But anyway, can you see me? In the key of F sharp.

0: Thank you.
1: Yes, and like you know, he's invited to this thing, and it was really groovy. Because, you know, it's Hey Joe that really brought us here, so we'd like to try to do it for you. Our own way. So it goes something like this.

Thank you very much, man. Well, I could try to do this Purple Haze, man. I think it's going to come out at the same time. It's going to be a double A song. Hey, what's happening? Hey, they got some. Hey. Yeah, okay then. Hey, man. Go something like this. One, two, three, four.

0: By the time Jimi Hendrix segued from Can You See Me to Hey Joe to Purple Haze to The Wind Cried Mary, very few at Monterey questioned his greatness. The master had spoken. He threw that 1967 rock into the pond, and it's still rippling.
1: Hey, just a reminder, if you got your entries into the 10 Mile Creek Revival ticket giveaway, the drawing is going to be this Wednesday. Yep, this Wednesday, the 17th. And I guess you might have, since we're doing it that early, because the actual festival is June 26th through the 28th, give you time to get your pet sitters, and maybe your child sitters if you have children. And, yeah, and boy, it's a lot of different music than we just heard, but it's going to be so wonderful out there with the creek and the music. Mm-hmm. 10 Mile Creek. And if you didn't put in to win tickets, hey, you can still buy them. I bet you can. All right, back to Monterey Pop. It's right here from the coast.
0: Derek Taylor was the Beatles' press officer and handled all the press relations for Monterey Pop.
2: We'd won over some very serious opposition from the townspeople and the burghers and all those people who control the community in Monterey. And we had to convince the townspeople we weren't mad. So we ought to thank a lot of people. I said Chip Monk and Lou Adler, an awfully decent young man called Michael Vossi. He acted as a link. So we had Tom Wilkes and Guy Webster, David Wheeler doing graphics. We had a good chap called Peter Palafian. He was a director, along with Alan Parisa. Dennis Hopper was there as a photographer, and Harrison Ford was there as a kind of a messenger chap. So that's it.
3: This is something else, man. You're like, it is no big story about you going, you know, we couldn't make it here, so we go to England, and America doesn't like us because, you know, our feet's too big. Or we got fat mattresses, and we wear golden underwear. It ain't no scene like that, brother. You know, it's just, dang, man, just, you know, them laying around and went to England, pick up these two cats, and now here we are, man. It was so, you know, groovy to come back here this way, you know, and really get a chance to really play, you know. You know, I can sit up here all night and say thank you, you know, but this, I would especially just grab you, man, and just, ooh, one of them things, man, you know, one of them scenes. But, dig, I just can't do that. So what I'm going to do, I'm going to sacrifice something right here that I really love, okay? Overall, thank you very much, Bob Dylan's grandmother. Anyway, I'm going to sacrifice something that I really love, man. This, if, don't think I'm silly doing this, you know, because I'm not, I don't think I'm losing my mind. Last night, man, ooh, God. But anyway, wait a minute, honestly, boy. Anyway, man, but today I think it's the right thing, all right, you know, so I'm not losing my mind. This is for everybody here, man. This is the only way I can do it. You know, so we're going to do the English and American combined anthem together, okay? Don't get mad. No. Don't get mad. Everybody, I want everybody to join in too, all right? And don't get mad. This is it, man. There's nothing I can do more than this. Ooh, look at those beautiful people out there.

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0: Co-producers John Phillips and Lou Adler reflect on the organization of the festival and its effect.
1: I think we accomplished what we set out to do through the efforts of a lot of people in a short amount of time. People like John Phillips as an organizer and an artist, Derek Taylor, our English connection, my friend Andrew Oldham, and the diplomacy of Bill Graham and Ralph Gleason, who brought San Francisco and L.A. together. After all these years listening to the words of the artists and musicians and those who just came to listen, see, and feel, the memory of Monterey is a good one. It's still music, love, and flowers.
2: I think it changed a lot of things. I think it changed a lot of people's attitudes toward music. It gave the world an opportunity to hear just what was here on this planet. Like Cass once told me, she said, "Monterey, you'll have the legend."
3: Boy, hasn't this been something? Yeah, we're going to have this every year, you know. You all can stay if you want. I think I might.
4: Well, did she sing for people so they'd stay? Oh, boy. Monterey Pop Festival. Celebration the last 3 days. Well, today and 2 days before. Celebrating the 1967 festival where a lot of people learned about new music, new people, new... it was just outstanding. Whole weekend, and we're so glad that we have these recordings that we can bring it back every year and celebrate, because that was celebrating, well, the 59th anniversary of the festival. I got goosebumps, man. Ooh. All right, so we'll thank Bruce Fournier and Sally Coppedge of Edward Jones Mendocino for that, because they started it on Friday. Hey, now we have, right here on Mendocino County's FM, KOZT Fort Bragg, our friends just call us the coast, we've got our Sunday special, Little Stevens Underground Garage. We get it every Sunday because of our local sponsor, Homestyle Cafe, where good cooking comes first. Now, they're in Fort Bragg. They are just a little north of the Noyo Bridge, right there on Highway 1. Matter of fact, if you want to put in your GPS, the corner of South Street and Highway 1 in Fort Bragg. They are open Tuesday through Sunday, 6:30 a.m. to 2 p.m. Breakfast and lunch, lunch and breakfast. It's a wonderful place. I hope you get a chance to go, and they can take care of vegans to meat eaters, so everybody can go and have fun together. Yep. All righty. Now, Little Steven, I think I heard the promo for the show saying that we're going to celebrate Mr. Tambourine Man. Well, we are, but I don't know what else. So let's stick around and find out. It's Little Steven's Underground Garage and From the Coast.
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15: There is nothing wrong with your television set. Do not attempt to adjust the picture. We are controlling transmission.
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0: fille de joie est belle au coin de la rue là-bas. 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
1: Welcome to heaven. You don't have to die to get to this heaven. You just gotta suffer a lot trying to find cool music on all them other radio stations in town. But you've made it to sanctuary now, baby. We are the eternal fuel stop on that long, dark road called the rest of your life. Come trip with us. We'll take you to a place you ain't never been before. For the next 2 hours, you will fly turbulence-free. Like a beautiful bird.
2: Like a bird.
1: That's right. And this week we will be celebrating the birds. The most heavenly of bands. Yes, I am the king of Segway. The American Birds, B-Y-R-D-S. Their extraordinary first album was released this week, June 21st, 1965. We opened the show with the title track of the Birds' first album, Mr. Tambourine Man, written by a then unknown to the pop public cat named Bob Dylan, whose status would change just a couple of months later. The Birds' Mr. Tambourine Man was one of the 7 records that changed the world. Can you name the others? All right, I'll give you till the next break. Here's some more birds.

0: We started the show with one of the most amazing sounding records ever made. The Byrds and Mr. Tambourine Man. One of the seven records that changed the world. Which we'll talk about in a minute. Three of the five Byrds are on the single and the B-side, I Knew I'd Want You. Roger, at the time called Jim McGuinn, David Crosby, and Gene Clark all sang. And Roger played what would become their signature sound, that 12-string Rickenbacker guitar. Also on the record were legendary drummer Hal Blaine, who played on, like, everything. And Larry Knechtel played that unbelievable bass part. Bass player Chris Hillman and drummer Mike Clark would join the band after the single. There's Leon Russell in there playing piano, actually. I think he got mostly mixed out of Mr. Tambourine Man. And Jerry Cole also on rhythm guitar. Terry Melcher producing that little masterpiece. Gene Clark's I'll Feel a Whole Lot Better started the first set, also from the first Byrds album. Sound mattered in the 60s. You still had texture with analog records, and the Byrds sound was completely unique. You combined Bob Dylan, the Beatles, and the sound of a Learjet taking off, and that was the Byrds. Equally unique and equally influential, actually, were the fabulous Yardbirds. They did Happenings 10 Years Time Ago, one of the few records of theirs to have both outgoing Jeff Beck and incoming Jimmy Page playing guitar. The house band here at the Underground Garage, for those of you who have been with us for a while, no, it's the Ramones. They did In the Park from Subterranean Jungle, 1983.
1: Too Loose is Valley Lodge from the Friends of Jesse Malin, Volume 1. Lyle Heisen producing. Get it from Wicked Cool.
0: And Little Eva did Keep Your Hands Off My Baby, written by Jerry Goffin and Carole King and produced by Jerry. If this was truly heaven, Bridget Bardot would take us into the break.

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6: Here's another reminder from your friends from the coast. The July 4th parade in Mendocino is coming up there. They're going to be celebrating the 250th anniversary of our nation. It's put on every year in the 4th of July. It's wild, it's crazy, and it's a lot of fun. You might want to put yourself in the parade, get a float, and I've got a link on the front page of KOZT.com that click you over where you can go and do an entry to be in the parade. And then we can see you on the streets July 4th. It's a Saturday this year. It's going to be crazy because it's going to be all the July 4th celebrations on the coast in one day. All right. We want to thank the Mendocino Volunteer Fire Department and the Mendocino Coast Chamber of Commerce for taking the parade and making it happen. Yeah. Okay. Now back to Underground Garage with Little Steven and From the Coast.

Welcome back to the Underground Garage. So the completely subjective seven records that changed the world are... time is up. Get that stupid music off right now. Number one is Heartbreak Hotel by Elvis Presley, which broke rock and roll wide open as the new form of popular music and made teenagers synonymous with commerce permanently. We're going to let that represent the entire 50s. Number two is Please Please Me, the Beatles' second single, which broke them in England. Number three is I Want to Hold Your Hand, their fifth single, which broke the Beatles in America. Number four is I Want to Be Your Man, which they gave to the Rolling Stones for the Stones' second single, which broke them in England. Number five is It's All Over Now by the Rolling Stones, which Murray the K gave them. It's a record by the Valentinos, and Stones recorded that and broke America with that one. Number six is Mr. Tambourine Man, which invented, popularized, and set a very high standard for the folk rock genre, which along with Motown and some other soul music kept American music alive after 1964's year of total British domination. In addition to that, the Byrds' hit single accomplished something even more profound. It set the stage for the acceptance of Bob Dylan at pop radio. Which brings us to number seven, Like a Rolling Stone officially launched a new art form called rock and changed everything forever, with very mixed results. But this ain't mixed results, baby. Here's the Byrds at their most Beatle-like.

0: Can we come up and have a look?
1: Of course not! You are English types!
0: Well, what are you then?
1: I'm French! Why do you think I have this outrageous accent, you silly king?
0: If you will not show us the Grail, we shall take your castle by force.
1: You don't frighten us, English pig dogs. 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You and all your silly English canoes.

0: Davy, Joe, Buster Poindexter, Harry Smith Johansson, and the New York Dolls, searching for truth and meaning in a world gone mad. Looking for a kiss, baby. Looking for a little affection. If you don't have the New York Dolls' first album, you're living an incomplete existence. Let's go backwards for the Model Rockets' tribute to the New York Dolls, the dress-up girls. Classic archetype pop music from the never-will-be-equaled archetype pop band, the Beatles, at 8 days a week. In mono, by the way, the way they were meant to be heard.
1: Beautiful Things is Donnie V, title track from his upcoming album. He wrote it with Jim Timbers and produced it with Mike Tholen. You can get the song and pre-order the album at DonnieV.com. That's V as in V-I-E.
0: And we started the set with the Birds. We are celebrating the release of their first magnificent album this week. Their most Beatle-like track was You Won't Have to Cry, co-written by Gene Clark and Roger McGuinn. Gene wrote 6 songs and co-wrote 2 others before leaving after their second classic album in a row. We're just taking off, baby, but you don't have to have your tray in an upright position. Your seat can stay back, but you'd better fasten your seatbelts. We'll be around with the peanuts and booze in a minute.

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1: Wow, Charles Barkley?
0: I just moved into the neighborhood. Can I borrow some Wi-Fi?
1: Sure, Chuck. 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
5: Father's Day is coming up. I know. Well, you know what that means. The Comanche Volunteer Fire Department's Father's Day barbecue. Now, that's next Sunday. You know I shouldn't tell you about food and a place that's sponsored by food, but this is, you know, to help raise funds for the Volunteer Fire Department's equipment and all that other stuff. They are going to have that from noon to 4 at the Comanche Fire Department. 62 years this has been going on. They're having a raffle in which one of the grand prizes is a quilt. Oh, yeah. And another thing that you might want to go for, because it's the music, that would be Secondhand Grass and New Nashville West. I saw Gene at Harvest Market the other day. It was so good to see him. He's looking good. Looking good. All righty. Back to Underground Garage with Little Steven and From the Coast.
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7: Je t'aime. Je t'aime.
6: Yeah, baby. This week's Freak of the Week is a very cool dude named Serge Gainsbourg. Born Lucian Ginsburg, April 2nd, 1928. Died of officially natural causes, March 2nd, 1991. Although the 5 packs of gitanes a day probably didn't help. In France, Gainsbourg was a rock star. But for us, he was more of a weird combination of Burt Bacharach, Leonard Cohen, Scott Walker, Charles Bukowski, Barry White, Chet Baker, Bob Dylan, Tony Bennett, Lenny Bruce, Tom Waits, and Oscar Levant. Gainsbourg gives hope to all of us who are not pretty, not leading men, not particularly diplomatic, and not, at first glance, obviously talented. He has been described as a hound dog looking bug-eyed, jug-eared cabbage head. And that's his own description of himself. This did not keep him from marrying Jane Birkin and sleeping with Brigitte Bardot, however. The man's my hero. He resembled an elegant turtle crossbred with a chain-smoking wolf, and with no particular ambition, ended up a singer, songwriter, cutting-edge soundtrack composer, a novelist, photographer, actor, artist, director, screenwriter, populist, provocateur, sentimentalist, intellectual, and the man credited with liberating French pop. He was having moderate success as a piano player and a songwriter and an artist making his own records, but he became infamous when he wrote Les Souquettes for 18-year-old child heartthrob Franz Gall, Ostensibly, the song was about a young girl sucking on a lollipop, but on closer inspection, the lyrics were, let us say, rather symbolic. No one discovered the symbolism until after she appeared on television with her lollipop in hand. They both became famous at that moment, and she never spoke to him again. His most famous provocation, however, is what we are listening to in the background right now. Je t'aime was first recorded with Brigitte Bardot, which is the version we are listening to. She changed her mind when she heard it and wouldn't let it out for like 18 years or something. So he got Jane Birkin to do it, and it was the first banned song in England to go to number one. It was the number one song in all of Europe, 1969, in spite of being banned in most of the countries. The Vatican got involved. The head of the Italian record company was excommunicated by the Pope and put in jail. With no airplay at all, it sold well enough in America to make Gainsbourg the most successful French singer since, ironically, the Singing Nun. His scandal-ridden career would include setting money on fire, putting the national anthem to a reggae beat, performing a duet with his 13-year-old daughter called Lemon Incest, and asking Whitney Houston to have sex on live TV. Being a bar pianist is the best education a boy can get, he said. Musically, sexually, and alcoholically. He was buried with his jetons and favorite whiskey, and all of his women were there to mourn him at Montparnasse Cemetery. A freak of the week, Serge Gainsbourg.

0: What is your name?
1: I'm Shulk, the gardener.
0: And what is it you do?
1: I'm the gardener.
0: Then why didn't you say that to me in the first place?
1: I did.
0: Look, don't try to be funny with me, monsieur. This is a very serious matter. And everyone in this room is under the suspicions.

0: We started that set with the legendary Kinks, See My Friends, Ray Davies, Dave Davies, the underrated Mick Avery,
1: Dancing While the World Is Ending, Stanley Simmons, yeah, Evan Stanley and Nick Simmons, Sons of Paul and Gene, doing something a little bit different than Kiss. Yeah, but we like both things. Born to Kill from Social Distortion. It is the title track from their first album in 15 years. Mike Ness wrote it and produced it with Dee Sardi. We welcome them back with open arms.
0: From the album we are featuring this week called Mr. Tambourine Man, the Byrds did the Pete Seeger adapted Bells of Rhymney. Just superb stuff there. Produced by Terry Melcher. Joan Jett with What Else? French Song. Written by Joni, Kenny Laguna, Ricky Byrd, and M. Winter Jr. And produced by Kenny and Richie Cordell. Cool stuff from Joni there. And we will be back, baby.

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5: 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Just a little north of the Noya Bridge, the corner of Highway 1 and South Street in Fort Bragg. They're open Tuesday through Sunday, 6:30 a.m. to 2 p.m. Breakfast, lunch, it's a big menu. I hope you get a chance to go by, get something to eat, and thank them for the show. Okay, let's go ahead and get back to it. Underground Garage from the coast.

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0: Uncle, I'll tell you. 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

0: You ain't nothing but a hound dog, crying all the time. 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
0: I have a weakness for American music, Monsieur le Comte.

0: We started that set with our coolest song in the world this week, Make It Alone, from the cast of The Wanderer, heading towards Broadway. They're just waiting for a theater to open up. It is based on the life of my good friend Dion DiMucci, and it is a fantastic play. I hope you get a chance to see. It should be happening sometime in this next year. Make It Alone was written by Dion and Feldman, Goldstein, and Goddard. The two lead vocals are Mike Wartella, who plays Dion, and Diego Rodriguez, who plays his good friend in the show. And we got Natalie Gallo doing some background vocals. And the Disciples rhythm section did the music. Mark Ribbler on guitar, Jack Daly on bass, Rich Mercurio on drums, Andy Burton on keyboards, Stan Harrison on sax. Our coolest song in the world this week, from the cast of The Wanderer, based on the life and music of Dion, Make It Alone.
1: From our featured album, Mr. Tambourine Man, released this week and remaining every bit as influential today as it was then, It's No Use, co-written by Clark and McGuinn. Barterers and Their Wives, from the Left Bank's amazing first album, written by New Jersey's own Michael Brown and Tom Fair. They didn't say which Left Bank. You see, they were talking about the Left Bank of the Hudson River. The Rolling Stones, I Am Waiting, from Aftermath, written by the extraordinary Mick Jagger and Keith Richards, and produced by the not exactly ordinary himself, Andrew Luge Oldham. Don't move, mon chéri. Don't answer the phone or leave the room. We shall return a tout suite. I love that kind of talk.
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0: What's going on, everyone? This is Brent from the band Shinedown. 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
3: This coming Saturday is the 50-year celebration of the Mendocino Land Trust. Whoa! They're having a free family lawn party, and they are celebrating the folks that helped with their land conservation, your public access, and habitat restorations. 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They are going to have flower crown crafting. Ah, that sounds lovely. And the Kelly House Museum is going to have a big exhibit. RSVP, please. There is a link on the Coastline calendar to RSVP. But Mendocino Land Trust, 50 years. Wow, that's great. All right, back to Underground Garage with Little Steven and From the Coast.

Welcome back to the Underground Garage tribute to the birds, the American ones. We do play the English birds also, that are spelled normal-like. The birds came from the folk world, as Bob Dylan did, and Bob would follow the birds into the pop charts just a couple of months later. Gene Clark came from Missouri, grew up digging Hank Williams, Elvis Presley, and the Everly Brothers, and was with the New Christy Minstrels when he first heard the Beatles and saw God. He would wander into the Troubadour in L.A., see Roger McGuinn playing folk versions of Beatles songs, and that was that. Roger, who was then Jim McGuinn, was born in Chicago and definitely was the leader of the band. We have done his story in detail. But real quick, McGuinn went from the Chad Mitchell Trio to Bobby Darin to the Troubadour, where he meets Gene Clark. Chris Hillman came from a country rock background in L.A., joined the Byrds in 64 when they were still an acoustic trio called the Beefeaters. Michael Clark came from Spokane, Washington, and met McGuinn at a coffee house in San Francisco when McGuinn was still with the Chad Mitchell Trio. Michael Clark would join in 65 and leave around 67. David Crosby was born in L.A., the son of an award-winning cinematographer, and with, at that time, producer Jim Dixon, he cut his first solo session in 1963 and later formed the Jet Set with McGuinn and Gene Clark. When Michael Clark and bassist Chris Hillman joined, the group was renamed the Byrds. But very importantly, Crosby brought Jim Dixon into the picture, who then became the band's manager and played a crucial role in their success. The Byrds would, as we mentioned earlier, open the door for folk rock that would include the Lovin' Spoonful and the Mamas and the Papas and Barry McGuire, the Youngbloods, part of what the Buffalo Springfield were doing. And let's not forget, the Turtles.

0: we gotta get done? Leave messages for me here if you have to. Give me names, dates. I'll see to it the money gets paid. And run hard deals. These guys put up $1 million, so let's make sure this changes, because I figure we ought to keep it.
1: Certainly.
0: Everybody goes home.
1: Seconded.
2: Vive la mort, vive la guerre, vive le sacré mercenaire.

0: someone was hit on the head.
1: Yes. You have received a burn upon the head.
0: Bimp?
1: What?
0: You said bimp.
1: Yes, I know that. It is a large bimp. You could receive the concussion from such a bimp. Allow me to assist you.
2: No!

Hi, I'm David Crosby. And in the 60s, I was with the Byrds. In the 70s, it was Crosby, Stills, Nash & Young. And you're with Little Steven's Underground Garage. The music is timeless.

0: We started with a not as well known as it should be folk rock classic written by Warren Zevon and Glenn Crocker and performed by the Turtles. Outside Chance, baby. Part of that tidal wave of folk rock that lasted right into the psychedelic era of 67.
1: Magic in the Air. That's Dan Maraldi featuring Palmyra Del Ran. Dan wrote and produced it. Get it from danmaraldi.com.
0: The Fleur de Lis. It's a classic garage nugget, Mud in Your Eye from 1966. The Rascals did my second favorite of their many classics, C, written by Felix and joined by Dino, Gene, and Eddie. What a record that is. And we closed with Here Without You, simply one of the greatest records ever made from one of the greatest debut albums by one of the most important bands in history, the Byrds.
2: Now I have to face stupid reality again.
0: We want to thank the Hard Rock cafes, hotels, casinos, and the Seminole coolest Indian tribe ever for being our sponsor from day one. And I want to thank all of the Hard Rock employees around the world as we stop in and do our DJ thing when we're on the road. Nicest people in the world, in addition to the best food. And someday will be a rock and roll circuit. I'm never going to give up on that. We want to thank Premier Networks, our new syndicator, Julie Talbot, Rick Bucchietti, Tanya Juhasz, and Corey Neal. Forgive the pronunciation. I'll get it right eventually. And if you're in need of any guitars or amps or tambourines, go see Andy Babuke. I want to thank our... Is Intrepid the word? Or is that an aircraft carrier? Dennis Mortensen, who puts the show together every week in spite of the odds. Go to undergroundgarage.com if you've missed any of our last 750 shows. And Facebook and Twitter and at Stevie Van Zandt. You can talk to me personally. And thank you, Alan Freed. We'll see you all next week.
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8: Boy, I liked that show. I hope you did, too. Yeah, it was right here on Mendocino County's FM, KOZT Fort Bragg. Our friends just call us to coast, and Little Steven's Underground Garage Show is brought to you locally by Homestyle Cafe, right there in Fort Bragg, just a little north of the Noya Bridge, the corner of South Street and Highway 1. Hope you get a chance to go by and get something to eat. They've got, omelets and waffles and pancakes. They call them hotcakes. They're big. Man, are they big. And they also have sandwiches, cold sandwiches, burgers of all kinds, hot sandwiches, soup every day. They have a soup option there every day. So, lots of stuff. Hope you get a chance to go by, get something to eat, and thank them for the show. Thank you, Homestyle Cafe. That was Little Steven's Underground Garage. Hey, I got a new one for you here. McCartney. Yeah, he's got that new album out called The Boys of Dungeon Lane. Some growing up memories that we're learning about through music. All right, new music. McCartney and From the Coast.
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0: Dylan's Joker Man right here from the coast with Crosby, Stills, and Nash. Before that, 49 Bye-Byes, Tom Petty and the Heartbreakers. This one's for me, and new music from McCartney. The song, First Star of the Night off of the Boys of Dungeon Lane.
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And time was running wild, a billion dead-end streets and

0: It's R.E.M. with We All Go Back to Where We Belong, and right here from the coast, David Bowie gave us Two Changes, and Steely Dan, Ricky Don't Lose That Number.
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0: Van Morrison from the coast with Wild Night. Police, walking on the moon, and counting crows, spaceman in Tulsa.
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0: All right, folks, I hope you had a real good evening and I hope you have a terrific week. And I hope we can meet up again here next week. Yep, it's Vicky with Beatles. Good night.

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gonna sell a dime. Ring a penny for a TTT to make a fee while incense burns. In Liverpool eyes float feathers after the storm. The hopes burst and shot joy on through the mind. Sorrow more distant than a star. Multicolor run down over your body. Then the liquid passing.

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0: You do know that I'm a member of the NRA, and my position on the right to bear arms is well known. 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
1: Okay, brace yourself. This is one of those big, long legal things we just have to do. Contest rules on the Coast. Unless otherwise specified in the rules for a particular contest, all contests conducted by KOZT The Coast are open to anyone over the age of 12. One entry per person per contest. Contests restricted to persons 18 and over or 21 and over will be specified on air and or in official contest rules for that particular contest. Winners of prizes valued over $600 must provide their Social Security number to the Coast. In the event that a winner does not meet eligibility requirements or cannot utilize a prize won through a Coast contest, the Coast reserves the right to award the prize to another eligible entrant. Coast contest winners can win once every 60 days for all regular contests conducted by the station on air, through mail, fax, email, or on our website. Winners may win only one prize per year valued at $600 or more. Prizes will be held for 30 days. Unclaimed prizes will be returned to the prize closet. General entry rules for contests. Contests conducted by the Coast are open to all listeners to the Coast unless specified in a particular contest's rules as posted on or in the rules aired on the Coast. Winners are notified by the Coast or confirmed when the winner contacts the Coast. The Coast is not responsible for mechanical telephone or fax machine error, failure, or omission, lost or unreadable mail or email service disruption. All contest rules and restrictions are subject to final review by the Coast and may be modified, or contests may be terminated at any time at the sole discretion of the Coast. Complete rules for contests conducted by the Coast are available Monday through Friday, except holidays, during regular business hours, or by mail, 110 South Franklin Street, Fort Bragg, 95437. Send a self-addressed stamped envelope marked Rules. No purchase necessary, void where prohibited. All entrants agree to release the use of their name and city of residence, as well as the broadcast transmission of information pertaining to their entry or prize-winning conversations without additional consideration. Winners may also be required to sign a release of liability in connection with a contest conducted by the Coast. All decisions of station management with regard to the selection of winners, the awarding of prizes, or any interpretation of these rules are final. By entering a contest conducted by the Coast, each contestant agrees to these rules and to accept decisions by station management as final. All entries become the sole property of the Coast. Whew, that's done.
2: Bill Graham brought this music to the people.
3: He did pretty much invent concert promotion on the rock and roll level for this country. And he was followed by a lot of people who saw how to do it and did it. 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

David Gans here. This week on the Grateful Dead Hour, we'll hear some music from June 3rd, 1976, the Dead's first live show after taking 20 months off.

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us in for a gentle landing. That's Joni Mitchell's Cactus Tree. 6 o'clock in the morning, Mendocino County's FM, KOZT, Fort Bragg. Our friends just call us the coast. It is June 15th. For those keeping score at home, summer's coming up next weekend. But here we are on a Monday morning. Again, we bat around. We're back at the top of the order. Going to step in and take some swings. Dred Scott here, live human being, not AI. In Studio A, Joe Rogelski's over at the Coast News Desk. In Studio B, tis a day for a daydream, tis it not? Well, we shall see what it is. Let's begin with Love and Spoonful from the Coast.

0: got one sitting here on my left shoulder. Then on the other side, there's an angel. And, you know, I try to do the shoulder rolls and get them off, but they just stay there. If God Will Send His Angels. That's a band called U2 from the coast. Also, Love and Spoonful's Daydream. All right, here we go. 6:08 Monday morning, Dredd and Rogalski at your service. Glad that you're with us. Grateful you could take the time, really. And wouldn't want you anywhere else. Well, we had a good weekend. You know, it's been very hot inland. It was weird because I know how hot it was on the other side of the hill. And then here on the coast side, not sunny too much, not warm, kind of foggy, actually. So I know a lot of people were coming in from wherever for the natural air conditioning. But wherever you were, even if you stayed on the other side, and we're toasty this weekend. Hope that you had a good one, and we will proceed through a new week together. And as I said, it's the last full week of springtime because next Sunday is the summer solstice. Oh, my. Plan accordingly. Rogalski will have full updates from the Coast News Desk beginning at 6:30. And very soon, clue number one in today's Racine's Incredible Rock Quiz.
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0: Oh, yeah, that too. Father's Day next Sunday. So let us now giddy up and get gone. Robert Plant and Allison Krauss.

0: Couple of nice combination plates there from the coast. Elton John with a side order, Eric Clapton, Runaway Train, and Robert Plant and Alison Krauss. 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Choose a new Bigger and Better Coast Sticky Shark or a Coast Bumper Sticker for the car or a Teeth Richards Window Sticker or a Teeth Richards Temporary Tattoo. In college, this artist was part of the Revolutionary Music Collective and performed during the Harvard Students' Strike of 1970. In college, this artist was part of the Revolutionary Music Collective and performed during the Harvard Students' Strike of 1970. Oh, a rebel rouser. 1-800-585-0095.
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2: 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And the coast's beautiful blue mug. Win One and Teeth Richards, our shark in shades, will keep you company with your cup of good coffee doing good. Or as Thanksgiving says, not just a cup, but a just cup. 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

0: There's Don Henley from the coast. She's leaving home, coming right out of, I should say Don Henley. There goes the no-hitter. Yeah, Don Henley, all she wants to do is dance.
1: Well, pressure's off now.
0: Although I'd like to hear Don Henley covering She's Leaving Home.
1: Sure.
0: Why not? Let's start over. Rewind the tape. That's okay. We'll clean it up in the editing room. Don Henley, all she wants to do is dance. And the Beatles doing She's Leaving Home, meeting a man from the motor trade. All right. We're off to a ringing start here on this Monday morning. We're coming up on 6:30. Let's go to Joe Rogelski at the Coast News Desk. 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
1: All right, from the National Weather Service in Eureka, a heat advisory remains in effect for the Northeast County, including Covelo, until Tuesday night at 10. A moderate to major heat risk is expected. From the CAL FIRE Mendocino Unit, a vegetation management prescribed burn begins today along 400 acres of grass within Caltrans right-of-way along 101. The project will start at Nelson Ranch Road south of Ukiah and finish at the top.

0: From Caltrans Route 1, tree work begins today south of Mendocino. This is from Pearl Drive to Simpson Lane. Mile markers 57.8 to 59.2. One-way traffic control will be in effect from 8 a.m. to 5 p.m. And on US 101, paving work today at West Road. That's mile marker 32.6. The southbound on-ramp will be closed from 7:30 a.m. to 5 p.m. Motorists should expect up to 5-minute delays at both locations. No incident reports coming in over the weekend, be they from police departments, the sheriff's office, or the CHP. On the front page in France, a meeting of the G7 nations begins today. The G7 nations are Canada, France, Germany, Italy, Japan, the United Kingdom, and the United States. Discussions are scheduled on China's flooding of subsidized products, artificial intelligence, how to protect young people online, and how to economically aid developing countries. And in Ukraine, Russia fired dozens of missiles and hundreds of drones today at Ukraine's biggest cities. At least 11 civilians and emergency workers died. A cathedral in Kyiv was damaged. Business, the Dow's up 620 at 51,822. NASDAQ's up 600 at 26,482. The Standard & Poor's 500 up 108 at 7540. Schwartz and Wetter, afternoon.
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0: Sports, baseball, the Giants 5, the Cubs 1. NHL, Stanley Cup Final, Carolina 3, Las Vegas Zip. Carolina wins the championship for the first time since 2006. High pressure ridging continues. Inland temperatures will peak today. Shallow moisture along the shore is resulting in areas of dense fog along the coast. Hence the forecast for Mendocino County. Sunny days and mostly clear nights through Sunday. Low clouds and fog along the coast. West coastal wind 5 through tonight. Lows tonight, inland 56 to 61. On the coast, 51. Coastal waters, Cape Mendocino to Point Arena and out 10 nautical miles, wind west 5, waves northwest 3 feet at 8 seconds and south 3 at 16, patchy dense fog. Forecast highs, Covelo 99, Ukiah 98, Laytonville 93, Boonville 91, Leggett 85, Willits 88. Fort Bragg and Mendocino, 65, and Point Arena, 60. 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

0: Might actually have been nice to have a little bit of that this weekend. Rain Down on Me, Santana with Dave Matthews and Dave's drummer Carter Beauford. Carter Beauford. It could be either way. Rain Down on Me from the Coast and the Stones. It's only rock and roll, but I like it. All right, 6:45. It's Monday morning. It's Dred and Rogalski, and it's time for clue number two in today's Racine's Incredible Rock Quiz. So far, we've learned that in college, this artist was part of something called the Revolutionary Music Collective and performed during the Harvard Students' Strike of 1990.
1: Hmm.
0: I said a rebel rouser. I meant rabble rouser. But it's Monday. It's really early.
1: Wait till you see when he was up at sleeves for Tuesday.
0: Why would anybody be up this early in the morning? One of this artist's 1990s albums is anchored by Elvis Costello's drummer and includes contributions from a member of Los Lobos.
1: Hmm.
0: One of this artist's 1990 albums anchored by Elvis Costello's drummer and includes contributions from a member of Los Lobos. So that kind of maybe puts you in the ballpark of the type of artist we're talking about here. We shall find out. 1-800-585-0095. New music on the way next, but speaking of playing music.
2: 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And be sure to follow me on Facebook. Hey, let's play some music together.
0: Yeah, we got something new now from Mike Campbell and the Dirty Knobs, the band led by Tom Petty and the Heartbreakers guitarist. Mike Campbell also includes Heartbreaker drummer Steve Ferrone. This is their fourth album overall. Mission of Mercy is the name of the album. It's new from Mike Campbell and Dirty Knobs from the Coast.

0: Oh, Jungle Love, Tender Jungle Love. Steve Miller from the Coast, and a new song from Mike Campbell and the Dirty Knobs before that. I Remember, rockin' good tune from the new album Mission of Mercy. They are going on tour next month. No West Coast dates as yet. Reminder from your friends from the Coast. Tomorrow morning, the Round Valley Library is going to be hosting a senior resource fair. They'll have information on Social Security, Medicare, Medi-Cal, CalFresh, in-home supportive services, and more. Also have blood pressure monitoring, other free resources, including memory kits for seniors and caretakers. 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
0: In the USA, we don't have a royal family, but we do have queens, like on Instagram and places like that. Here's a song about a queen, John Mayer from the Coast.

0: Queens to the left of me, Queens to the right of me. John Mayer from the coast, Queen of California, Mendocino County's FM, KOZT, Fort Bragg. Our friends just call us the coast. It's a minute past seven. Let's go to Rogelski at the Coast News Desk. 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
1: From the National Weather Service in Eureka, a heat advisory remains in effect for the Northeast County, including Covelo, until Tuesday night at 10, a moderate to major heat risk is expected. From the CAL FIRE Mendocino unit, a vegetation management prescribed burn begins today along 400 acres of grass within Caltrans right-of-way along 101. The project will start at Nelson Ranch Road south of Ukiah and finish at the top of Ridgewood Grade south of Willits. Burning operations will take place Monday through Friday. They'll start at approximately 6 p.m. and conclude at about 11 p.m. daily. The project burn will be conducted under strictly controlled weather and fuel conditions. Smoke and aircraft may be visible in the area. Highway 101 will be under controlled traffic during burning operations. Emergency vehicles will be patrolling heavily. From Caltrans, Route 1, tree work begins today. This is south of Mendocino from Pearl Drive to Simpson Lane. Mile markers 57.8 to 59.2. One-way traffic control to be in effect from 8 a.m. to 5 p.m. And on U.S. 101 paving work today at West Road, that's mile marker 32.6, the southbound on-ramp will be closed from 7:30 a.m. to 5 p.m. Motorists should expect up to five-minute delays at both of those locations. All right, no incident reports coming in over the weekend, be they from police departments, the sheriff's office, or the CHP. On the front page in France, a meeting of G7 nations begins today. The G7 nations are Canada, France, Germany, Italy, Japan, the United Kingdom, and the United States. Discussions are scheduled on China's flooding of subsidized products, artificial intelligence, how to protect young people online, and how to economically aid developing countries. And in Ukraine, Russia fired dozens of missiles and hundreds of drones today at Ukraine's biggest cities, at least 11 civilians and emergency workers died. A cathedral in Kyiv was damaged. Business, the Dow's up 603 at 51,805. The NASDAQ's up 650 at 20,539. The Standard and Poor's 500 up 119 at 7551. Sports and weather. Ampner now.
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1: 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NHL Stanley Cup Final, Carolina 3, Las Vegas Zip. 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High-pressure ridging continues. Inland temperatures will peak today. Shallow moisture along the shore is resulting in areas of dense fog along the coast. Hence the forecast for Mendocino County, sunny days and mostly clear nights through Sunday. Low clouds and fog along the coast. West coastal wind, 5 through tonight. Lows tonight, inland, 56 to 61. On the coast, 51. Coastal waters, Cape Mendocino to Point Arena, and out 10 nautical miles. Wind, west, 5. Waves, northwest, 3 feet at 8 seconds. And south, 3 at 16. Patchy, dense fog. Forecast highs, Covelo, 99, Ukiah, 98, Laytonville, 93, Boonville, 91, Leggett, 85, Willits, 88, Fort Bragg and Mendocino, 65, and Point Arena, 60. 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Rogalski here from the coast.

0: Think of all that transpired between the time those two songs were released in 1977 and 1966, respectively. Yeah. From 77, David Bowie's Sound and Vision and Stop, Hey, What's That Sound? For What It's Worth, Buffalo Springfield from 66. All right, 7:13 Monday morning, Dredd and Rogalski here. Well, the NBA Finals are over. Congratulations to the New York Knicks. The Stanley Cup is over. Congratulations to the Carolina Hurricanes. And by the way, nothing says ice hockey like North Carolina.
1: Absolutely.
0: But now that those two sports are over, Joe can fully focus on his lifelong love of baseball, sitting there for hours at a time, watching pitch by pitch and hanging on the edge of his seat. Oh, wait.
1: I got to get a bigger chair.
0: Somebody wake up Joe. Okay. It's an inside joke. Joe is not the big fan of the baseball. I'll tell you what, we got some winning coming up this week, though, because Wednesday is Winning Wednesday.
1: Yeah.
0: So, 10 Mile Creek Revival is happening at Black Oak Ranch in Laytonville weekend after next, and we have passes to give away. We have three different winners we're going to announce on Wednesday. Two of them will get one-day passes, and the grand prize will be a pair of full festival passes, including camping. We'll be announcing those names on Wednesday. You don't have to be listening to win, but you get to hear your name on the radio. That's kind of good. So Winning Wednesday, Black Oak Ranch in Laytonville, the scene of 10 Mile Creek Revival, and you can still get your tickets for that. Should be a great event. It always is. Black Oak Ranch is the place to be. Just make sure that you're well hydrated. Now, let's get that car ready for a summer road trip.
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0: This guy has a new album, film, and tour project all under the heading of Surf Film Music. The documentary film has been planned at different film festivals around the country, getting very good reviews. And the album, it's a two-disc set of previously only released versions, some tracks that haven't been out of the vaults for a while, demos, sketches of songs that he was working on. This one is in the sketch category, new from Jack Johnson from the Coast.

0: You can tell by the sound of the crowd, that's from the Coast Concert Library. Joe Cocker with Mad Dogs and Englishmen doing The Letter. And Jack Johnson from his new two-disc surf film music project with a sketch, a little sketch of the tune called Only the Ocean. It kind of sounded like a full song to me. Time now for clue number three in today's Racine's Incredible Rock Quiz. We know so far that in college, this artist was part of something called the Revolutionary Music Collective and performed during the Harvard student strike of 1970. One of this artist's 1990 albums was anchored by Elvis Costello's drummer and includes contributions from a member of Los Lobos. And this artist's big breakthrough didn't happen until their 10th album after nearly 20 years in the business.
1: Wow.
0: Not an overnight sensation.
1: No.
0: This artist's big breakthrough didn't happen until their 10th album. But when it did, it broke big. 1-800-585-0095.
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0: Let's throw around some of that big, lean, mean, green here with John Batiste from the Coast.

0: Remember, objects in the rearview mirror may be closer than they appear. That's good life advice.
1: Yeah.
0: Rearview mirror, Mark Knopfler from The Coast, and Jean-Baptiste before that singing about that big money. 7:31, let's go to Rogelski at The Coast News Desk, brought to you by Harvest Market. The best, naturally.
1: All right, from the National Weather Service in Eureka, a heat advisory remains in effect for the Northeast County, including Covelo, until Tuesday night at 10. A moderate to major heat risk is expected there. From the CAL FIRE Mendocino Unit, a vegetation management prescribed

0: temperature-controlled weather and fuel conditions, smoke and aircraft may be visible in the area. Highway 101 will be under controlled traffic during burning operations. Emergency vehicles will be patrolling heavily. From Caltrans, Route 1 tree work begins today south of Mendocino from Pearl Drive to Simpson Lane, mile markers 57.8 to 59.2. One-way traffic will be in effect from 8 a.m. to 5 p.m. And on U.S. 101, paving work today at West Road, mile marker 32.6. The southbound on-ramp will be closed to 5 p.m. By the way, motorists should expect up to 5-minute delays at both locations. No incident reports coming in over the weekend, be they from police departments, the sheriff's office, or the CHP. On the front page in France, a meeting of the G7 nations begins today. The G7 nations are Canada, France, Germany, Italy, Japan, the United Kingdom, and the United States. Discussions are scheduled on China's flooding of subsidized products, artificial intelligence, how to protect young people online, and how to economically aid developing countries. And in Ukraine, Russia fired dozens of missiles and hundreds of drones today at Ukraine's biggest cities. At least 11 civilians and emergency workers died. A cathedral in Kyiv was damaged. Business, the Dow's up 558 at 51,760. The NASDAQ's up 611 at 26,500. The Standard & Poor's 500 up 113 at 7,544. Schwartz and Wetta, Hafner Neff.
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0: In sports, baseball, the Giants 5, the Cubs 1. NHL, Stanley Cup Final, Carolina 3, Las Vegas Zip. Carolina wins the championship for the first time since 2006. High pressure ridging continues. Inland temperatures will peak today. Shallow moisture along the shore is resulting in areas of dense fog along the coast. Hence the forecast for Mendocino County. Sunny days and mostly clear nights through Sunday. Low clouds and fog along the coast. West coastal wind 5 through tonight. Lows tonight inland 56 to 61. On the coast 51. Coastal waters, Cape Mendocino to Point Arena, and out 10 nautical miles. Wind west 5, waves northwest 3 feet at 8 seconds, and south 3 at 16. Patchy, dense fog out there. Forecast highs, Covelo 99, Ukiah 98, Laytonville 93, Boonville 91, Leggett 85, Willits 88, Fort Bragg and Mendocino 65.

And Point Arena 60. This newscast has been brought to you by Harvest Market, the best, naturally. Rogalski here from the coast.

0: Now you know. All you need is someone to love. Roger McGuinn from the coast. Also James Taylor from his first album doing Sunshine, Sunshine, as we are coming up at a quarter front of eight. Monday morning, Dredd and Rogalski here, and it is time for our fourth and final clue in today's Racine's Incredible Rock Quiz. I thought that last clue might have done it. This one, I trust, will. We shall see. In college, this artist was part of something called the Revolutionary Music Collective, Power to the People, and performed during the Harvard Students' Strike of 1970. One of this artist's 1990 albums is anchored by Elvis Costello's drummer and includes contributions from a member of Los Lobos. This artist's big breakthrough didn't happen until her 10th album, nearly 20 years of releases. And in 1996, this acclaimed guitarist got her own signature guitar series with a major instrument maker for Fender Stratocaster, just to be specific. 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
0: Into the concert library we go now. Nothing in their pockets, but not a care in the world. Subdudes from the coast.

0: Sit down and tell Mama all about it. More soul than she can control. Etta James from the Coast and from the Concert Library. Subdudes with Poor Man's Paradise. Reminder from your friends from the Coast. It's only Monday. Is it too early to start talking about next weekend? No. Not when it marks the 100th anniversary celebration of Willits Frontier Days.
1: All right.
0: The two-week celebration kicks off on Friday. True. The 2 weeks are going to be, there's going to be professional rodeo, parades, beef barbecue, carnival, pancake breakfast, plenty of music, truck pull.
1: All right. I've always enjoyed truck pulls.
0: I like what they need is just like a human being trying to pull the truck. Like the truck is going one direction and one of those things, man versus horse or something like that. Also, water fights, big water fights at the firehouse and more. Willits Frontier Days, it's the 100th annual celebration this year. The theme is Year of the Sweethearts. So get more information. You can see a list of all the special activities right there with our Coastline calendar at KOZT.com. And yes, we got ourselves a winner.
1: Good.
0: For our Racine's Incredible Rock Quiz.
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0: showing us the way like a musical Pied Piper. That's Peter Frampton. Brings us right to 8 o'clock in the morning. It's Mendocino County's FM, KOZT, Fort Bragg. Our friends just call us the Coast. Let's go to Rogelski at the Coast News Desk. 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
1: All right, from the National Weather Service in Eureka, a heat advisory remains in effect for the Northeast County, including Covelo. Until Tuesday night at 10, a moderate to major heat risk is expected. From the CAL FIRE Mendocino unit, a vegetation management prescribed burn begins today along 400 acres of grass within Caltrans right-of-way along 101. The project will start at Nelson Ranch Road south of Ukiah and finish at the top of Ridgewood Grade, south of Willits. Burning operations will take place Monday through Friday. They will start at about 6 p.m. and conclude at about 11 p.m. daily. The project burn will be conducted under strictly controlled weather and fuel conditions. Smoke and aircraft may be visible in the area. Highway 101 will be under controlled traffic during burning operations. Emergency vehicles will be patrolling. From Caltrans, Route 1 tree work begins today south of Mendocino. This is from Pearl Drive to Simpson Lane, mile markers 57.8 to 59.2, one-way traffic control to be in effect from 8 a.m. to 5 p.m. And on U.S. 101, paving work today at West Road, right at mile marker 32.6, the southbound on-ramp will be closed till 5 p.m. Motorists should expect up to five-minute delays at both locations. No incident reports coming in over the weekend, be they from police departments, the sheriff's office, or the CHP. On the front page in France, a meeting of the G7 nations begins today. The G7 nations are Canada, France, Germany, Italy, Japan, the United Kingdom, and the United States. Discussions are scheduled on China's flooding of subsidized products, artificial intelligence, how to protect young people online, and how to economically aid developing countries. And in Ukraine, Russia fired dozens of missiles and hundreds of drones today at Ukraine's biggest cities. At least 11 civilians and emergency workers died. A cathedral in Kyiv was damaged. Business, the Dow's up 669 at 51,871. The NASDAQ's up 671 at 26,560. And the Standard & Poor's 500's up 126 at 7558. Sports and weather after death.
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1: In sports, baseball, the Giants 5, the Cubs 1. NHL Stanley Cup Final, Carolina 3, Las Vegas zip. Carolina wins the championship for the first time since 2006. High-pressure ridging continues. Inland temperatures will peak today. Shallow moisture along the shore is resulting in areas of dense fog along the coast. Hence the forecast for Mendocino County. Sunny days and mostly clear nights through Sunday. Low clouds and fog along the coast. West coastal wind 5 through tonight. Lows tonight inland 56 to 61. On the coast 51. Coastal waters, Cape Mendocino to Point Arena and out 10 nautical miles. Wind west 5. Waves northwest 3 feet at 8 seconds and south 3 at 16. Patchy dense fog. Forecast highs, Covelo 99, Ukiah 98, Laytonville 93, Boonville 91, Leggett 85, Willits 88, Fort Bragg and Mendocino 65, and Point Arena 60. 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
3: Hey, Dad, let's go. Come on, boys. Let's shake them up here. They're top gear, huh?

0: Her name was McGill, and she called herself Lil, though everyone knew her as Nancy.
1: It sounds like something W.C. Fields would have said.
2: Yes.
1: Rocky Raccoon, the Beatles from the coast, also faces Rod Stewart and company with Stay With Me. It's a quarter past eight. It's Monday morning. Here we are again, Stred and Migelski. And it's time to reveal the answer for our Racine's Incredible Rock Quiz. Now, if you or somebody you love is a reader, like to read books, get them a nice bookmark. Racine's has everything from vegan leather bookmarks to magnetic bookmarks to bookmarks that also double as pens. If you're more of a pencil person, a pencil pleaser, they have all kinds of pencils, of course, and fun erasers shaped like dinosaurs, unicorns, kitties, and more, and pencil sharpeners that look like kitties, puppies, and cows. Pens, pencils, bookmarks, come and get them at Racine's inside the Spunky Skunk Toy Store at 344 North Franklin Street, open Tuesday through Saturday, 10:30 to 5:30. Racine's Art and Office Supplies, beautiful downtown Fort Bragg, California, just hanging on the edge of the Western world. In college, this artist was part of the Revolutionary Music Collective and perform during the Harvard student strike of 1970. So this activism was instilled early, and she went on to has continued to be involved in various causes. One of this artist's 1990s albums is anchored by Elvis Costello's drummer and includes contributions from a member of Los Lobos. We'll hear something from that album in just a couple of minutes. The album was titled Fundamental. Uh-huh. This artist's big breakthrough didn't happen until her 10th album in the nearly 20 years of releases, and in 1996, this acclaimed guitarist got her own signature guitar series with a major instrument maker. Fender put out a Stratocaster based on the one that she's played for a long time called Brownie. In 2014, she says the body was 1965. The neck is from sometime after that. It's kind of a hybrid I got for $120 at 3 o'clock in the morning in 1969. Got to be a story there. So she's still been playing it after all these years. And, you know, that album that finally broke through after 10 albums in 20 years, you could say that that happened in the nick of time, which is also the name of that breakthrough album from Bonnie Raitt. It's Bonnie Raitt we're looking for today. Congratulations to Coast listener Brian Dressler in Manchester. He gets himself a bigger and better Coast Sticky Shark. We can barely fit it in the envelope. It's so big. But it's going to swim its way down to Manchester. We're going to hear a couple things from Bonnie Raitt, including this one from Nick of Time from the Coast.

0: funky as you want to be. A couple of songs from Bonnie Raitt, From the Coast, the answer for our Racine's incredible rock quiz. The Fundamental Things, the name of that one, from the Fundamental album that featured Elvis Costello's drummer Pete Thomas on all those tracks, one of the great rock drummers. And on that track there, David Hidalgo from Los Lobos playing some guitar. And the title song from her big boffo breakthrough, Nick of Time. It is almost time for another one of our great annual events. It happens weekend after next at Black Oak Ranch in Laytonville.
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0: And remember, this week it's a winning Wednesday. We're going to be pulling out some names and announcing winners of tickets for 10 Mile Creek Revival, including the grand prize, which is going to be a pair of full weekend passes with camping. Thank you very much. Now it's REM from the coast.

0: R.E.M. from the coast, the one I love, which brings us to 8:30 on your Monday morning. So let's find out what's going on in this big world of ours. Joe Rogalski at the Coast News Desk now, brought to you by Pacific Postal Service in Ukiah, with domestic and international shipping and more.
1: From the National Weather Service in Eureka, a heat advisory remains in effect for the Northeast County, including Covelo. Until Tuesday night at 10, a moderate to major heat risk is expected. From the CAL FIRE Mendocino Unit, a vegetation management prescribed burn begins today along 400 acres of grass within Caltrans right-of-way along 101. The project will start at Nelson Ranch Road south of Ukiah and finish at the top of Ridgewood Grade south of Willits. Burning operations will take place Monday through Friday. They will start at about 6 p.m. and conclude at about 11 p.m. daily. The project burn will be conducted under strictly controlled weather and fuel conditions. Smoke and aircraft may be visible in the area. Highway 101 will be under controlled traffic during burning operations. Emergency vehicles will be patrolling. From Caltrans, Route 1, tree work begins today south of Mendocino from Pearl Drive to Simpson Lane, mile markers 57.8 to 59.2. One-way traffic control will be in effect from 8 a.m.

0: France, Germany, Italy, Japan, the United Kingdom, and the United States. Discussions are scheduled on China's flooding of subsidized products, artificial intelligence, how to protect young people online, and how to economically aid developing countries. And in Ukraine, Russia fired dozens of missiles and hundreds of drones today at Ukraine's biggest cities. At least 11 civilians and emergency workers died. A cathedral in Kyiv was damaged. Business, the Dow's up 645 at 51,847. The NASDAQ's up 698 at 26,585. The Standard & Poor's 500 up 132 at 7560. I got Schwartz and Weta. Ampner now.
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0: In Schwartz, baseball, the Giants 5, the Cubs 1. NHL Stanley Cup Final, Carolina 3, Las Vegas Zip. Carolina wins the championship for the first time since 2006. High pressure ridging continues. Inland temperatures will peak today. Shallow moisture along the shore is resulting in areas of dense fog along the coast. Hence the forecast for Mendocino County. Sunny days and mostly clear nights through Sunday. Low clouds and fog along the coast. West coastal wind 5 through tonight. Lows tonight. Inland 56 to 61. On the coast, 51. Coastal waters, Cape Mendocino to Point Arena, and out 10 nautical miles, wind west 5, waves northwest 3 feet at 8 seconds, and south 3 at 16, patchy dense fog, forecast highs, Covelo 99, Ukiah 98, Laytonville 93, Boonville 91, Leggett 85, Willits 88. Fort Bragg and Mendocino, 65. 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

0: Breaking news. It's going to be a heartache tonight. Eagles from the Coast Concert Library, and a guy that has hung out with members of the Eagles from time to time, even written a song or two. Jackson Brown doing Walking Slow. You've got to be somewhere at 9 o'clock. You might want to pick up your pace a little bit because you only got about 15 minutes. Depends on how far you have to go.
1: That's true.
0: In the meantime, Rogelski and I are going to do some information obscura here. We had ultimate fighting at the White House yesterday, a new low. So I know that Rogelski will appreciate this one. He's a big pro wrestling fan.
1: Well, I enjoy it.
0: I think, that's what a fan does. I think we all agree we need to get wrestling into more places. So how about wrestling at your local library?
1: This happened in Benicia, Northern California, where pro wrestlers accompanied by music thundered into the reading space and jumped into a ring flanked by row upon row of bookshelves. It's Lucha Libre.
0: Now, people have to understand, people probably know, they see the Mexican wrestlers with the masks. That's known as Lucha Libre.
1: There
0: Mexican
1: you go.
0: Freestyle wrestling is very popular. So Libro is Spanish for book, see. So they made Lucha Libre, Lucha Libre.
1: There you go. And apparently the wrestlers didn't hold back. They body slammed their opponents.
0: You bet they did.
1: And aerial kicked each other in the chest.
0: Great to have those bookshelves there, too. Great, because when they slam them on, guy, they throw the guy out of the ring, they take a bookshelf and just slam it on top of him.
1: Sure.
0: That's allowed.
1: Yeah. The wrestlers didn't hold back. Oh, we already did that anyway. Among the wrestlers was Llama Jack, sporting a black mask with furry ears, who read, "Llama, Llama, time to share." Before being interrupted by his rivals, they ran into the ring, took him down in minutes, and then they finished reading the story.
0: I like the wrestler gets up there, he reads a children's book, guys jump in the ring, try to take him down, he finishes them off, and goes back and if everybody wants to know what the ending is, don't give away the ending of Llama Llama Time to Share.
1: Anyway, over 40 events are planned this year at libraries from California to New Jersey, and with them is the fighting librarian, Richard Schnary.
0: Now, this is the idea came up with a couple of years ago by Lucha Libre's CEO, Jerry Rocha, and his co-founder, Victor Dwight, who wrestles under the name Victor Von Richter. What a great name. I can't believe nobody has taken that yet, Rogelski. Two worlds colliding, to say the least. I think maybe wrestling at libraries here in Mendocino County, just throwing it out there, and probably somebody's going to throw it back. Here's a woman who has grappled with some very serious stuff in her life. She's got a new album. It's called Rise. This is the latest from Melissa Etheridge from the Coast.

0: Forever, eternally feeding our heads with Jefferson Airplane's White Rabbit and a new song from Melissa Etheridge before that called Being Alive. Reminder from your friends from the coast is coming Wednesday. It's another chance for youngsters aged 5 to 17 to join in the Kids Farmers Market at Alex Thomas Plaza in Ukiah. This annual summer market designed as an earning opportunity for young farmers. 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I like that. 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All items for sale must be handmade in whole or in part by the children. The market will be open from 10 a.m. to noon, and keep in mind that anyone under 12 must be accompanied by an adult. And the market, if the temperature is going to exceed 95 degrees that day, then they would cancel it. And this Wednesday, hard to say, maybe not by that time, but to be determined. Yes. More information about the Kids Farmers Market by going to our Coastline calendar online at KOZT.com.
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0: Let's open up the old time machine. We take it to 1997, the Fillmore in San Francisco. Let's enjoy some Tom Petty and the Heartbreakers from the coast.

0: From the Coast Concert Library, from their 20-night stand at the Fillmore in San Francisco in 97, Tom Petty and the Heartbreakers doing Free Fallin'. It's a minute past nine. Let's check in at the Coast News Desk with Joe Rogelski. 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
1: All right, from the National Weather Service in Eureka, a heat advisory remains in effect for the Northeast County, including Covelo, until Tuesday night at 10. A moderate to major heat risk is expected. From the CAL FIRE Mendocino unit, a vegetation management prescribed burn begins today along 400 acres of grass within Caltrans right-of-way along 101. The project will start at Nelson Ranch Road, south of Ukiah, and finish at the top of Ridgewood Grade, south of Willits. Burning operations will take place Monday through Friday, starting at about 6 p.m. and ending at about 11 p.m. daily. The project burn will be conducted under strictly controlled weather and fuel conditions. Smoke and aircraft may be visible in the area. Highway 101 will be under controlled traffic during burning operations. Emergency vehicles will be patrolling. From Caltrans, Route 1 tree work begins today from Pearl Drive to Simpson Lane, mile markers 57.8 to 59.2. One-way traffic control to be in effect from 8 a.m. to 5 p.m. And on 101, paving work today at West Road, that's mile marker 32.6, the southbound on-ramp will be closed to 5 p.m. Motorists should expect up to 5-minute delays at both locations. All right, no incident reports coming in over the weekend, be they from police departments, the sheriff's office, or the CHP. On the front page in France, a meeting of the G7 nations begins today. The G7 nations are Canada, France, Germany, Italy, Japan, the United Kingdom, and the United States. Discussions are scheduled on China's flooding of subsidized products, artificial intelligence, how to protect young people online, and how to economically aid developing countries. And in Ukraine, Russia fired dozens of missiles and hundreds of drones today at Ukraine's biggest cities. At least 11 civilians and emergency workers died. A cathedral in Kyiv was damaged. Business, the Dow's up 709 at 51,911. The Nasdaq's up 781 at 26,670. The Standard & Poor's 500 up 144 at 7576. Schwartz and Weta after death.
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1: 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Carolina wins the championship for the first time since 2006. High pressure ridging continues. inland temperatures will peak today. Shallow moisture along the shore is resulting in areas of dense fog along the coast. Hence the forecast for Mendocino County, sunny days and mostly clear nights through Sunday. Low clouds and fog along the coast. West coastal wind 5 through tonight. Lows tonight, inland 56 to 61, on the coast 51. Coastal waters, Cape Mendocino to Point Arena and out 10 nautical miles. Wind west 5. Waves northwest 3 feet at 8 seconds and south 3 at 16. Patchy dense fog. Forecast highs Covelo 99, Ukiah 98, Laytonville 93, Boonville 91, Leggett 85, Willits 88, Fort Bragg and Mendocino 65, and Point Arena 60. 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

0: sailing away with Crosby, Stills, and Nash from the coast, Southern Cross. When you get into port, you head over to the beach. What do you find? Castles made of sand falling into the sea, eventually. Jimi Hendrix Experience. And Eric Bibb with a song called Pockets. That's where the sailors keep their compass and sextant and other navigation tools. Let's say, for the sake of argument. Monday morning, here we are again. It's 9:19. It's Dred Scott. I got a reminder from your friends from the coast today. Ukiah Unified School District is having another library pop-up at Todd Grove Park in Ukiah beginning at 10 a.m. There'll be lunch from 11:30 to 12:30. Books, crafts, games, STEM activities, and more. Lunch open to anybody 18 and under. Another library pop-up at Todd Grove Park in Ukiah today. More information online with our Coastline calendar at kozt.com. 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
0: Jim will be on your radio tonight, and he knows what he's doing with that ukulele, let me tell you. Although, he can't make it sound like this. He can do a lot of things, but he can't make it sound like this. 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

0: 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Parade starts promptly at noon. And I imagine that this year, as in many years past, even if it's foggy that day, right about the time the parade starts, the fog will magically burn off. I don't know. Somebody in Mendocino has connections. 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
0: Van Morrison now from the coast.

0: anchored by another great guitar riff from Keith Richards. His name should really be Keith Riffords. I'm probably not the first one to point that out. The Stones, Start Me Up, From the Coast. Also, The Animals, When I Was Young, and Van Morrison, Just a Dweller on the Threshold. And right there, we're going to hit the old digital pause button, get ready to turn things over to Kate.
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0: Thank you for listening today. Rogelski and I will be back tomorrow, 6 a.m., with the Coast Morning Show. So take it easy, keep it simple, try to be here now. Kate is next. She's got the Coast Coffee Break coming up. That means that somebody's going to win themselves a beautiful Coast coffee mug and some of that Coast roast from Thanksgiving coffee. And that somebody could be you. Yes, you. Pay attention. Going to cue up some Mark Knopfler here from the Coast.

Good morning. Happy Monday. It's Kate. We're Mendocino County's FM, KOZT Fort Bragg. Our friends just call us the Coast, heading straight at the Coast Coffee Break. Got a great big old bag full of the roast from the Coast and one of our very attractive Teeth Richards warm beverage mugs going to one lucky somebody. Maybe it's you. We'll find out after this set, which starts with Los Lobos from the Coast.

0: Bruce Springsteen and the E Street Band, Counting on a Miracle. Donovan from the coast, Where Your Love Like Heaven, and Los Lobos doing the Beach Boys song, Sail on Sailor. Well, it's time for coffee. For one lucky somebody, time to draw one of the entries I've got. You know how to enter for the Coast Coffee Break, right? You can do it online. You'll see that on our homepage, KOZT.com. You can also drop off or mail me your business card. If you want to get me an online entry or a piece of your letterhead, that's another thing you could do. I will put the information from that on a blank business card. All those business cards go into a basket, and I draw one every Monday morning at this time. That's the person who gets the great big old bag full of the roast from the coast and one of our new mugs. Yes, Teeth Richards, our shark in shades adorning the mug that you could win through the Coast Coffee Break. Now, the roast from the coast is, well, it's really good coffee. We all like it a lot. And it had to be good in order to wear our name, which it does. Plus, it does good along its way. You know, that is what Thanksgiving coffee has committed to for over half a century. Doing good with their products. They deal with community and family coffee growers, and they are always focused on fair trade. They are also trying to protect the environment for wildlife and for growing better coffee. So they do that with various things like the shade-grown beans that are part of the roast from the coast. And organic, of course. That's good for all of us and the planet, too. Thanksgiving coffee. Shade-grown, organic, fair trade, and local, because Thanksgiving coffee is the organization that makes sure we get this great coffee. And we get it to you on Monday mornings for the Coast Coffee Break. Maybe you've seen that picture on one of their blogs or shared on one of their socials, but Thanksgiving coffee, talking about how you too could grow your own coffee. Yeah, well, they have a picture of a coffee tree growing in a window. That's another way that you could get coffee for free, I guess. But this giveaway on Monday mornings of coffee, it's the only way you can get our coffee. Only way you can get the roast from the coast is to win it on a Monday morning. And today, Melanie Helmston of Starcraft and Art Services is our winner. We're going to put Melanie's information on our homepage there where you see the Coast Coffee Break. And now Melanie needs to get in touch with us. That's how we make this work. If we draw your card, you need to get in touch with us and we'll figure out connecting you and your goodies like we'll do with Melanie. And now it's John Mayer from the coast.
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0: 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Keep your mouth upon that position, Cardinal. Oh, I'm here again.
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0: Let's make it the one from Indigo Park, his new album, the one that features Bonnie Raitt, Bruce Hornsby, new from the coast.

Elton John, Amarena, and a song in there from Don Henley, too, The Boys of Summer, Eric Anderson from the Coast, Other Side of This Life, and new Bruce Hornsby with Bonnie Raitt from Bruce's album Indigo Park. That song was Ecstatic. Happy to have your company here today. I'm Kate. Got some music now from Alison Brown and Steve Martin with Aoife O'Donovan and Sarah Jarosz. Mendocino County's FM. KOZT Fort Bragg. Our friends just call us the Coast.

0: You too. Mysterious Ways. Cat Stevens Changes Four from Teaser and the Fire Cat. And Alison Brown and Steve Martin, the album Safe, Sensible, and Sane they released last year. Two-thirds of I'm With Her with them on that song. Aoife O'Donovan and Sarah Jarosz, the song Michael. We got some heat in Northern California and up into Oregon. A lot of areas have heat advisories or extreme heat warnings, and till it's kind of a mixed bag on how long those particular advisories and warnings are going to last. Like, for instance, some of the foothills of Northern California and Oregon, we're talking till 11 p.m. tomorrow night, and other places, 11 o'clock tonight, the extreme heat. Now, those were heat advisories. The extreme heat, like Shasta, Chico, Redding, that area, till 11 p.m. tomorrow. They're talking up to 110 degrees during the day today. And tomorrow, lows are overnight lows just in the 70s. Yikes. Yeah, that's hot. Okay. Mendocino County, nearby points beyond. It's a heat advisory. It's on until 10 o'clock tomorrow. And really, it's for Northern Lake County, northeastern Mendocino County, pretty warm in some of the other areas, southeastern Mendocino County, northwestern. But the overall situation is that the heat has moved up north on the map. It looks like up, right? So it's not quite as intense in Mendocino County as it had been. But again, it is a heat advisory for Covelo and other areas, northeastern interior of Mendocino County, 99 to 102. Northern Lake also with the heat advisory continuing. And you know what to do, right? Stay hydrated, lots of fluids, wear light and loose clothes, and if it's somewhat strenuous, well, keep it to early morning or evening. You can always check the weather at KOZT.com. You know that, right? For specifically where you are or are planning to be. KOZT.com homepage, you'll see weather listed with roads and rivers and power. Go there. Choose a community to look at weather for, and you can start with that point forecast and the little map. You can click and drag. You can look at weather for anywhere. We've got some music here recorded at the Ecological Project, the Eden Project, the first one, the one in Cornwall, and The Who went there and played, one of many acts that have played there. They've released the recordings as live at the Eden Project, July 25th, 2023. It's Pete Townsend and Roger Daltrey with the Heart of England Philharmonic Orchestra. Here's one of the songs, new from the coast.
1: Yeah, this next one was our very, very first hit single. It's called Can't Explain.

0: Blues with a Feeling. Paul Butterfield Blues Band doing Blues with a Feeling. John Fogerty doing Blue Boy for us from his Blue Moon Swamp album. And newly released, The Who, live at Eden Project, July 25th, 2023. Just released that one, recorded with the Heart of England Philharmonic Orchestra. That version of I Can't Explain.
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0: I have another reminder for you from your friends from the coast. In Round Valley, there is a senior

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And here's one from their album called Evolve. It's the title track from Fish from the Coast.

0: Sting and the Soul Cages. Crosby, Stills, and Nash from the Coast, Wasted on the Way, and the one from Fish. That was Evolve.
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0: Hey, thank you to people who took the time to enter to win tickets for 10 Mile Creek Revival. We'll be announcing the winners this Wednesday, day after tomorrow. That's our winning Wednesday. You know, thank you to the people who took the time to actually also write a note on their entry. Heard some nice words from folks. Thank you very much. And it's going to be a pair of full festival passes and a couple of pairs of one-day passes for 10 Mile Creek Revival. We'll have those to give away on Wednesday. So we'll see you for winning Wednesday for 10 Mile Creek Revival. I thought so. Right now, let's all get together on listening to some Buzz Skaggs from the coast.

river flow? What's the river for? What's in the river flow? What's

That's Tom Petty. Leave Virginia Alone. Also, Bob Dylan, Watching the River Flow. From Steve Miller Band, Children of the Future, and Boz Scaggs from the Coast, T-Bone Shuffle. Mendocino County's FM, KOZT Fort Bragg. Our friends just call us the Coast. They're both going to be in Northern California coming up here next few months. There are many more festivals going on in Northern California, including one happening right here on the Mendocino Headlands. It will be in July, the Mendocino Music Festival, and one of the stars of the concerts in the big tent, Tom Rush. Got one from him right here from his album called What I Know. He's joined by Emmylou Harris from the Coast.

0: Young Bloods Get Together. John Mellencamp from the Coast, Sweet Evening Breeze. The Milk Carton Kids did Monterey for us. And from Tom Rush with Emmylou Harris, Too Many Memories. Tom Rush, part of the Mendocino Music Festival. And again, we have tickets for some of the shows for the music festival coming up in July. 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

0: Cream and Dreaming. The Doors, another classic in there. Strange Days from The Doors. David Bowie from The Coast, Space Oddity. And from Mark Knopfler, What It Is.
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0: Actually, I think it'd be pretty good to celebrate solstice with the firefighters, because that is one thing that's going on. Father's Day is on solstice this year, the 21st, Sunday, and celebrating solstice, celebrating Father's Day, and it's also the Father's Day chicken barbecue in Comanche. Well, that works. Benefiting the volunteer firefighters of Comanche. You can find all the information on the Comanche chicken barbecue for Father's Day. Music by New Nashville West and Secondhand Grass. Bet you hear about that from Tom Wednesday night on Local Licks. That comes up at 9 o'clock every Wednesday night right here for 30-some years, over 35 years now. Tom's been bringing you music by local folks on Wednesday nights at 9, brought to you by Hadland's Coffee House. I have some future soul here. Title song to that album, new, Tedeschi Trucks Band.

0: There's Richard Thompson doing Beatnik Walking, and from Peter Gabriel from the Coast, Digging in the Dirt. Also, Tedeschi Trucks Band, title song to the new album, Future Soul. There's a birthday in the Coast Book of Days today, and I've always had a soft spot for the song I'm about to play to recognize that birthday.
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0: You know, a lot of hard rock and bands over the years, people listening to their albums have discovered that there's another flavor or two on the albums, you know, deep tracks, some people call them. But they're songs that are more lyrical, softer than what you think of when you think of that particular band. And that was true for Kansas. Steve Walsh's birthday in the Coast Book of Days today, and this was a song that changed or expanded the image a lot of people had about Steve and the band. This is Kansas to help us say happy birthday to Steve Walsh today from the Coast.

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0: Paul Simon, Have a Good Time. Gary Wright, Love is Alive. And Jacob Dylan and the Wallflowers from the Coast with Three Marlenas. Back up at the top, we started with a birthday celebration for Steve Walsh of Kansas. And, of course, that was Dust in the Wind. And a reminder that the Ukiah Unified School District has lunch for kids, and they call it Library Pop-Ups at the Park. It's Todd Grove Park in Ukiah. Come for lunch, 11:30 to 12:30, kids ages 18 and under, and then have the kids stay. Books, crafts, games, and STEM activities. So look in the Coastline calendar at kozt.com for a locator for Todd Grove Park and lots of information on free lunches this summer for kids in Mendocino County.
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0: And we'll tell you day after tomorrow who's going, courtesy of your friends from the Coast and 10 Mile Creek Revival. Yesterday and today's set now. The first one, of course, the new one, from the Boys of Dungeon Lane, Paul McCartney, Yesterday and Today, from the Coast.

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0: 62 years between those two. Paul McCartney with the Beatles and Paul McCartney from his new album, Yesterday and Today Set. The Beatles with No Reply, 1964. And Paul McCartney, Boys of Dungeon Lane album, the new one, Down South. Paul McCartney, Yesterday and Today from the Coast. Hey, that No Reply from 1964. And in 1964, if you don't know this, the Beatles had the first music video. That's what they called some of the drawings that were auctioned off from I Feel Fine. Though Stephen F. Verona, who co-created the drawings, they were doodles. He and John were doodling and wound up making the images into a film for I Feel Fine. And he thought it was called She Said So. So he called it She Said So. But the film did some film festival runs, and it's been at the Museum of Modern Art. It is archived at the Library of Congress. Smithsonian Magazine Online. You can see the whole film there. You can also see some of the doodles that became that film. Interesting, you know, the spaces between the lyrics. What Verona did was set up an image for each of the words, and then the spaces between had, well, no smoking, no litter, no spitting, please remove hats. SmithsonianMag.com is where you can see it, the whole film. You can watch it there.
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0: Yeah, the first music video, 1964, the Beatles. And they continued, of course, making promotional films to go with some of their music. Now it's normal, it's average, everybody does it. But, no, that was a first. So many firsts the Beatles had for us. And I love that, please remove hats. Was that, like, common in 1964? Is it no spitting? Sure, no smoking. Please remove hats. Allman Brothers now from the coast.

0: Josh Redman.
1: From the concert library, the Rolling Stones, Waiting on a Friend. It's a beautiful day from the coast. White Bird. Dr. John, music doing good along its way there. Dr. John recorded and released Going Back to New Orleans as part of Hurricane Relief. Come together now following Katrina in New Orleans. So Dr. John going back to New Orleans and Allman Brothers at the top. Out of Eat a Peach, Melissa.
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1: I'm frankly not ready for solstice yet. Summer, the official beginning of summer is this Sunday. Longest day of the year, all that. I'm not ready. Too fast. Just going too fast already. Hey, this will make it feel like it's moving even faster. Did for me. Realize that 2 weeks from Saturday is the 4th of July. Indeed. Yes, that means the 4th of July parade in the village of Mendocino and many other celebrations all around the date in Mendocino County and nearby points beyond. But in the village, the parade is on the 4th. It's always on the 4th of July, and that is noon to usually about 3. It starts about noon, and we have information for you on the Mendocino Village 4th of July parade and how you could be a part of it. Go to KOZT.com. It's right there on our homepage. 4th of July coming up in just a couple of weeks. He was on stage when he did this one. It's part of the end concert release from Jack Johnson from the coast.

Bridge School benefit. Crosby, Stills, Nash & Young from the coast. Deja vu. Guess who? American Woman. And Jack Johnson, What You Thought You Need. Mendocino County's FM, KOZT Fort Bragg. Our friends just call us the coast. You too, now, from the coast.

0: That's Booker T and the MGs from the Coast, a documentary about Stax Records, Stax Soulsville, USA documentary. That's from the soundtrack, Soul Limbo from Booker T and the MGs. Bob Dylan from the Coast, All Along the Watchtower. And you two did one. Well, it's day one of a new week full of sets in the 2 o'clock hour for everybody up. Now, I want to remind you about the heat advisory all over Northern California and Oregon and plenty of other places. If it's too warm where you are, don't get vigorous. You know, do some stretches, probably all right. Gauge it by where you are. Now, if you're in air conditioning, cooled area, well, then maybe you want to dance with me. I definitely want to dance. I've got the music for some of that dancing coming up here in our set for everybody up. Three songs brought to you by Mendocino Coast Clinics.
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0: Here we go. Tempo. Every weekday afternoon about this time, we get three going that make for an urge to move. Because we all have probably been sitting too much already today. We all

do it regularly, the sitting too much. We want to remind ourselves to get up. So let this be a reminder for you right here, starting our set today. Everybody Up begins with Sly and the Family Stone from the Coast.

0: Steve Miller Band from the coast and My Babe finishing up our set for everybody up today. Had the Kinks in the middle, Set Me Free, and Sly and the Family Stone from the coast with Stand. There you have it, today's set for everybody up. Another one tomorrow in the 2 o'clock hour. And again on Wednesday, because we do it every weekday afternoon, Monday through Friday, 2 o'clock hour, everybody up to remind us to sit less and move more. 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
0: Yeah, happy Father's Day to you or any dads in your life. Tell them your friends from the coast send Father's Day greetings and good wishes. Little Feet now with one from Join the Band, joining the band on this one, Dave Matthews and Sonny Landreth from the coast. Oh,

0: Steve Winwood and Roll With It. Also from Love and Spoonful from the Coast, Do You Believe in Magic? Van Morrison did And It Stoned Me and Little Feet with Dave Matthews and Sonny Landreth. Fat Man in the Bathtub. Gotta go. Time to get Hugh Connolly in here for a Monday afternoon with all the music he could shove into that great big old bag. He'll be pulling it out and playing it for us. Stay right there. He'll take the controls after one from Bruce Hornsby.
1: Hi, Judy here from the Mendocino Coast Humane Society. 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Now, just to be clear, they're not freeloaders, but they're also not totally self-sufficient. They still need daily food, fresh water, and a safe place to settle in. Think of them as a low-maintenance employee who mostly work nights. We partner with the Coast Cat Project to make sure they're fixed, vaccinated, and ready to go. We usually place them in pairs, which helps them adjust. And honestly, everyone does better with a buddy. We'll even help you get them set up with the right supplies and walk you through how to acclimate them properly. If you've got the right kind of space, give us a call at 707-964-SPAY. 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Because it's a different kind of adoption, but it makes a big difference.
0: Well, let's see if Dredd talks about his cats some more. He rescued cats. You've no doubt heard him talking about this. He'll be back with Joe Rogalski tomorrow morning, the Coast Morning Show with Dredd Scott and Joe Rogalski at the Coast News Desk. And I'll be back after that. If you got the time and can hang around with me, I'd love to have you listening to music with me, keeping me company. But whatever else you're doing, try to do some good along your way. And please always be kind. Thanks. Bruce Hornsby in the Range now from the Coast.

You are listening to Mendocino County's FM, KOZT Fort Bragg. Our friends just call us the Coast. Thank you, Kate, on such a fine Monday that we get to hang out a little bit together. Hugh here with you, and let's go ahead and bust open that big old bag of music right now, because it is a bag, there is a bottom, but we're right now at the top. So let's start with Stories Don't End. And here is a track from Dawes from the Coast.

0: Well, 75 gave us that self-titled Fleetwood Mac album and the track World Turning from The Coast. Tom Petty and the Heartbreakers also with You and I Will Meet Again, and our day got started with Dawes, Someone Will.
1: Summer is here and Coast Cinemas is your ticket to adventure. Opening this week, Disclosure Day. The truth is out there, and one thing is certain, all will be disclosed. Scary Movie keeps the laughs coming, Masters of the Universe continues its epic battle for Eternia, and Backrooms is waiting to lure brave moviegoers deeper into the unknown. Summer also means early matinees every day, because sometimes you just want popcorn for lunch. 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
0: Well, let us celebrate and go to the stage for this track, which is a Roy Orbison tune. And this is the 25th anniversary for the Rock Hall, and it's Bruce Springsteen and John Fogerty from The Coast.

0: REM from the coast with Man on the Moon. And Paul on the mic with Beatles, I'll Follow the Sun. And Bruce Springsteen, John Fogerty at the Rock and Roll Hall of Fame show there, doing Roy Orbison's song, Pretty Woman, from the stage. Yeah, I do want to mention that tomorrow, starting at 10 a.m., the Round Valley Library are hosting a senior resource fair. This is going to be a fantastic event, so if you can, it's on Howard Street in Covelo, the Round Valley Library Commons. This resource fair for seniors will have information on Social Security, Medicare, health insurance, CalFresh, Medi-Cal, in-home support services. They'll have blood pressure monitoring, books, and other free resources, which are about aging and wellness and health, including memory kits for seniors and caretakers. So if you want more information, it's on our Coastline calendar at KOZT.com under Senior Resource Fair. That's a reminder from your friends from the coast. Coming up, Talking Heads.
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0: Grateful Dead with Scarlet Begonias from the Coast. And also we listen to The Who, The Seeker, and Talking Heads, and She Was. Well, we will be getting a little more Dead for Your Head tomorrow night. It's the Grateful Dead Hour. David Gans hosts, and the Grateful Dead Hour is brought to you by Hydro Pacific, your complete source for hydroponics and garden supplies. So, thank you. And that is happening Tuesday nights at 9. It's the Grateful Dead Hour, only here with your friends from the coast.
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0: Well, sure, it's Monday, but I'm happy to hang out with you. So let's start a song with, well, not what you think. It's Mamas and Papas from the Coast.

Some JJ Cale with Crazy Mama from the Coast. And Rolling Stones, It's All Over Now. And at the top of that set, Mamas and Papas with Creek Alley. Well, good afternoon. Hugh here with you. And, you know, the weather's a little crazy. And I know, speaking of creeks, you may be thinking about trying to cool off if you are in inland Mendocino County because, you know, it is hot from Covelo down through Hopland. It's just inland Mendocino County, Lake County. Those are just super hot. And it will be just for another day or so. I hope it'll be cooling off soon. You can get weather information not only through our homepage, KOZT.com, but tune in Monday through Friday to Dredd and Rogalski. Rogalski will be doing some news at the Coast News Desk, so that is very helpful. But, you know, when it's hot, you might think about creeks and rivers, but don't let that fool you because the water is still very cold. So wear a life vest if you have to go in and check the water temps before your river visit. Just be careful. Hypothermia doesn't care, and it is quick. And it is fatal if you are not careful. So get information about Mother Nature, the heat, and even some of the rivers right off our homepage at KOZT.com. It's at the top of the page, Weather, Power, Roads, and Rivers. And it's just a reminder from your friends from the coast. And I want you to be happy. I want you to stay satisfied. So I want to play my boys, my dudes. Here are Subdudes on Mendocino County's FM, KOZT Fort Bragg. 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

0: Animals with It's My Life from the Coast. And not an animal, but a cat, Stevens, in the middle of the set with his song Longer Boats and Subdudes, You'll Be Satisfied.
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0: Well, let us get into a set with this song, which was written by the drummer, Phil Earhart, the violinist, Robbie Steinhardt, and frontman and keyboard player Steve Walsh, who having a birthday today, according to the Coast Book of Days. This was the first track from the band's fifth album, Point of Known Return, which was released in October of 77. And it was actually included onto the album at the last moment, and it's no doubt one of their most popular songs. So happy birthday, Steve Walsh. Here's Kansas from the Coast.

0: Neil Young with After the Gold Rush from the Coast. And you two, beautiful day. And at the top of the set, according to the Coast Book of Days, having a birthday today is Steve Walsh, singer and co-writer of that song by Kansas, Point of No Return. And I do want to mention that coming up this week, it is the Winning Wednesday for your opportunity to find out if you got those tickets to the 10 Mile Creek Revival at the beautiful Black Oak Ranch. Now, one winner will get a full pair of festival passes, while two other winners will get one-day passes. You could be one of those three peoples. The drawing will be on June 17th. It is our Winning Wednesday, so be listening. And you know what? Be listening right here to find out a little bit more about the 10 Mile Creek Revival at the beautiful Black Oak Ranch in Laytonville.
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0: Counting Crows from the Coast with Round Here. And Chris Isaac, Let Me Down Easy before that. And live at the Great American Music Hall, at the top of the set was Boz Scaggs with Lowdown.
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0: Coming up on Tuesday, it is the library pop-ups at the park. That's Todd Grove Park in Ukiah, where come for lunch with the Ukiah Unified School District. 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Lunch is open for kids 18 years of age and younger. So come on out there. It's Todd Grove Park, that Live Oak Avenue, for some lunch with the Unified Ukiah School District for a library pop-ups at the park. You look that up on our Coastline calendar, KUZT.com. And how about you and I pop into my big old bag of music for a nice long set, and I tell you what's also in there. A little bit of a distortion pedal and a pretty tasty slide guitar intro from her title track album in 2008 called Misunderstood. Here's Carolyn Wonderland from the Coast.

sensual pleasure. I don't ask much in this life, no special consideration. Just treat me like His Majesty, our very friendly OPEC nation.

of us know that you just did what you're supposed to do.